101 WIXX, Zara Larson and Midnight Sun. Hey, despite all the destruction that happened in Menasha area this past week, no fatalities have been reported, thank goodness. It's something officials credited to the timely warnings and the striking during the daytime when most people were monitoring the weather. So that is really good news. Also, I was watching the news and they were talking about how well built the houses are in that area and how we need to thank our grandpas because they're that old and these houses are still standing. It's incredible. Here's Audrey Hobart. This one's called Sue Me. It's WIXX.

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It's WIXX.

This town's lost its faith. Our colors will fade eventually. So if our time is running out, day after day, we'll make the mundane a masterpiece. Oh my, my, oh my, my love. I take one look at you, you're taking me out.

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Ella Langley is just killing it these days. If you don't know who she is by now, and if you don't know what an Ella fella is by now, I don't think we can be friends. This one's going out to my Ella for Ella buddy Brett from work. This is new one by Ella Langley. 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

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Get your coffee and donuts delivered right to where you work with Huggy, Natalie, and Corey. All you got to do is text donuts to 31011 to sign up. Thank you to State Farm Insurance and Zach Zimmerman of De Pere. And of course, everybody here at WIXX, it's so fun to see those pictures come in. Here's the beaches. This is a new one. It's called Edge of the Earth on WIXX.

WIXX, Ella Langley, Choosin' Texas. I think that I read somewhere that's going to be chosen as the 2026 Song of the Year. Isn't that something? Okay, so here's the deal. I had two fellas belly up to the bar yesterday, and I asked if they wanted menus. They were like, no, we're here to stress drink. So the people that are going through the things in Menasha are stress drinking right now. Who can blame them? Here's Noah Kahan, his latest. This one's called Orbiter. It's WIXX.

101 WIXX. Do you like coffee and donuts? Heck yeah. And you would love them even more if they were delivered right to your work from Huggy Natalie and Corey. Text donuts to 31011 to see Huggy Natalie and Corey show up at your work with donuts and coffee. Thanks to State Farm Insurance, Zach Zimmerman up to Pier, and of course, WIXX. Here is Bruno Mars, Risk It All. It's WIXX.

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Have you ever had a song created about you? Me neither, but you can get one done real quick. It's with Huggy, and it's called the Be Right Back Bangers. It's at 7:40 on Wednesday mornings. You don't want to miss that. It is pretty funny stuff. It's exclusively here on WIXX. Here's Taylor Swift, the newlywed, the fate of Ophelia in WIXX.

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Next up is a new song by Marshmello and Portuga. It's called Phoenix. This one is, it centers around themes of like renewal and hope and rising after difficult times, using the mythical phoenix as the main metaphor. 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

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So I think my boyfriend and my dog are trying to beat each other out on who's going to be called the speed demon because they're both pretty fast. Here's Justin Bieber.

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I love that song. It's called Hate That I Made You Love Me. It's new on WIXX. That one, the critics are describing as one of her most restrained and emotional singles. I cannot disagree. Here's Bruno Mars and Rose, WIXX.

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Teddy Swims, Lose Control. This next one is from Somber, an artist who is turning the stuff we usually hide into songs we can all relate to. This one's called My Body Isn't Ready. 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

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Here's Dominic Fike with his latest baby doll. It's IXX.

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Oh my gosh, it's on Friday already at Lambeau Field. You'll get to watch the Packers practice. 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It's WIXX.

101 WIXX, The Time of My Life. That's the latest by Benson Boone. Tomorrow, tune in, Huggy, Natalie, and Corey. They'll be here from 5 to 9. They're celebrating weekend wins and losses at 7:40. Nothing boring about the Huggy, Natalie, and Corey show. That's for darn sure. And there's nothing boring about this lady, Ella Langley. This is Choosin' Texas on WIXX.

101 WIXX. So Noah Kahan, you guys all know that I'm pretty crazy about Noah Kahan. His latest song, Orbiter, is a song that uses a space metaphor, feeling like someone is the moon and you might be, I don't know, maybe orbiting around them, exploring love, distance, fame, anxiety, and needing a person who makes you feel grounded. Fans are loving this one. They're connecting with the song's vulnerable vocals and emotional storytelling. I love Noah Kahan. Here's his latest Orbiter. It's WIXX.

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I told him on my way out of work this afternoon that if I played a Post Malone song, it was going to be for him. 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

101 WIXX, Huggy, Natalie, and Corey are here weekday mornings from 5 to 9, and it's never dull. Fridays especially, share weekend excitement, and I don't know, your nerves are going to be on fire with the Freak Out Friday at 7:40. It's always here on WIXX. 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

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Packers Family Night is around the corner. 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

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I'm going to leave you with this one. This is Stella Lefty. She's new, and this is a new song. It's called Boston. 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

101 WIXX, Jerry Michaels, just after midnight, keeping it tight for the overnight. 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

Young. We all were young. Yes, we were. 101 WIXX, Jerry Michaels, Zara Larsson now. Keep it up at the Midnight Sun. Stay yourself awake, especially if you're out there driving.

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I've decided now that my retirement plan is to just go feral out in the woods and start throwing pine cones at hikers. 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

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I'm Jerry Michaels. 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

cause I like it. 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Yeah. 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We out, ride. We out.

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Our colors will fade eventually, so if our time is running out, day after day, we'll make the mundane a masterpiece. Oh my, my, oh my, my love, I take one look at you, you're taking me out.

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1: we
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1: are back!
0: And we're the three best friends that anybody could have.
2: Oh, yeah!
1: You're all domesticated. You had a big day yesterday. Huggy.
3: I did. Let's talk about this first real quick.
1: Yeah.
3: What's on my feet?
1: You've got new shoes and
3: socks.
1: Socks.
3: As you come into the show today, and you're a homie, you've been here for a second. Me and my girlfriend came up with this thing because I want to become more of a domesticated adult, and I said you have to hold me accountable. So she came up with the star chart, and every time that I wear socks with shoes, I get a gold star. Which at the end of the day, I will show up to the house. I will show her my shoes, and she'll put a star on the thing. And you know what? I did it all weekend. Saturday, all the weekend to everything that I did was shoes and socks. And Kinley, my stepdaughter now, she's like, oh, you get another gold star.
1: So everybody's
3: playing along.
1: So basically, yeah. You're back in kindergarten.
3: Pretty much. I think this is the only way you can get through to me is kindergarten tactics. So, but
1: your
3: yeah.
1: shoes are pretty, as the kids say, fly.
3: Yeah, I wanted, you know what I wanted? I Googled New Balance. I wanted some dad New Balance.
1: New Balances are cooler now than they were a while ago.
3: And these are pretty close. They're Nikes, but I mean, they were $20 at Ross.
1: They were khaki colored.
3: They're khaki. I think khaki is the least creative color. I said this in a video, but on your shoes, I think they work. On your feet?
1: Okay.
3: Yeah. So, I mean, they're going to get dirty anyway. Right. I'm going to wear this one pair of shoes for like 4 years.
1: Until they fall.
2: As long as you wear socks, though.
3: Yeah, I got two pairs of low cut socks.
1: If you have two pair, because if you
3: no, not
1: realize,
3: two pair, two big butts, so two packets, six, so 12. Yeah,
1: wow.
3: Mm-hmm.
1: So you're set for a while.
3: I'm set.
1: Good for you. Yep. Good for you. You're growing up. I like it.
3: Yeah, but a lot of things to talk about today. I am domesticated, and it's only the first weekend.
1: It's 5:17, 57 degrees right now. Pete's forecast is on the way. It looks like a pretty good start to the day. Natalie out today. She'll be back soon. We've got a lot of fun stuff to get to as Huggy got done saying Gen Z ruining basic manners. You make the call at 6:40.
3: Mm-hmm.
1: Weekend wins and losses, thanks to our friends at Vital Traction Therapy. 7:40, we want to hear from you about things that happened this weekend that were good or bad. Saturday was like the most productive day of my life.
3: Really?
1: I'll just tease it that way. Yeah. And Spider-Man opening weekend.
3: Did you
1: not
3: go?
1: Only the movie, I didn't. I just didn't have time. Like I told you, I was super busy this weekend with other stuff. Mm-hmm. And I wanted to, but I just didn't get a chance to. But we'll talk about when did your Spidey sense save you coming up at 8:20. It's all on the way.
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14: A beautiful day to start the work week. Tomorrow, we'll see some showers. For today, sunny skies, high 82. Tonight, mostly clear, low 62. Tomorrow, mostly cloudy with a chance of showers and thunderstorms late, high near 85. On Wednesday, mostly cloudy with a chance of showers, high near 80. From Fox 11, your station for severe weather coverage, I'm meteorologist Pete Potoniak on 101 WIXX. 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
1: Thanks, Pete. 57 now in Green Bay at WIXX 522. Thanks so much for starting off your day with Huggy, Natalie, and Corey. It's 3 days grace and don't want to go home tonight on WIXX.

0: 101 WIXX 531. It's Huggy, Natalie, and Corey. Natalie out today. New segment on the show starting right now.
1: Blah, blah,
0: Luddy. We got to come up with a good, name for it, though.
2: Yeah. Luddy. Let's workshop this right now. Let's see how it goes.
1: Lud Nut Sports. Nutty Sports. Luddy Nutty Sports.
0: We're writing these down. Maybe we'll let the homies decide after we do a couple of segments. Mm-hmm. So Luddy is the producer of our sister station, which is WNFL, the sports station, right? Mm-hmm. Well, you're the brand manager, actually.
2: Sports director is technically the
0: sports director.
2: I direct all the sports to make sure that they're going correctly.
0: He's
2: going to
0: come in and give us a quick little update every morning on what's happening in the sports world. Luddy, what's going on?
2: The Brewers did not get Tarek Skubal. The trade that happened that everyone thought was going to happen, that to send him to the Brewers, the best pitcher in all of baseball. He ends up going to the best team in all of baseball.
3: The Cubs.
2: No, the Dodgers.
0: What happened?
2: They overpaid over the Brewers, and they were willing to give up more prospects and players, and yet again, the best team in all of baseball gets even better.
0: Of course. Dang. Why not?
2: Unfair. I can't wait to argue this morning, how unfair Major League Baseball is. I love the game of baseball, but the Major League Baseball, the
3: organization,
0: the structure
2: of it. It sucks.
3: I believe it.
0: Hey, the Brewers are the best team in the league right now, I thought I read.
2: You're not wrong, but that's the great thing about this organization. They're the smallest market, least payroll, one of the least payrolls, and they

0: Every year they compete.
1: Yeah.
0: Somehow, some way, they are able to do
1: one of the
0: it.
1: Better ones.
2: Well, last year they had that huge run. I mean, it was for that dude. What was his name?
1: Bob Uecker.
2: Dude. They did it for him.
1: The Uecker.
2: Sure.
1: Yep.
2: For sure. Well, dang. I mean, I don't follow the Brewers that much because I'm a Cubs guy.
0: we'll have conversations probably come October when both teams make the playoffs because the Cubs are still a really good team.
2: Yeah, they're crushing.
0: Very good.
2: They're
0: team.
2: Doing okay, I think. They're a good team, though.
0: Yeah. It's just the Brewers are 6.5 games better. Mm-hmm. So,
2: what else is going on in the sports world?
0: Packers training camp again today. They've got open practices today and tomorrow, off Wednesday, Thursday, and then family night at Lambeau on Friday.
2: I thought I missed family night. I want to do family night because I have a family now.
0: Oh,
1: well, you kind of do. You have.
0: Can you bring the dogs? No, I don't believe so.
2: No, I mean, I she's a daughter. She can come.
0: Yeah,
2: that's a family thing.
1: Plus, they're doing that Packers face. No, not face. Fence painting beforehand.
2: Oh, across the street,
1: color by number, where you can just come up and take a paintbrush and color. It's absolutely free, so you can be part of like the fence tradition.
0: One of the ones on Lombardi, you're saying?
2: Yep.
1: Yeah.
0: Oh, nice.
1: Yeah, we'll have to.
2: It's a paint by number thing. We need a couple more years before we end up on it. You know,
1: a few more years, a lot of years.
2: Not legendary yet. Never.
1: What else is going on, Luddy?
0: Other than that, back to baseball real quick. Today is the end of the trade deadline, so the Brewers roster could change before the end of the day today. It happens at 3 p.m.
1: Okay.
0: Other than that, it is pretty much that slow point in sports. No basketball going on. Mm. Badgers football is another month and a half away from playing up here at Lambeau, which will be cool. September 6th.
1: That will be awesome. Is that their first game against Notre Dame?
0: Yeah, I don't think it's going to go well, but don't tell them that.
2: Wow.
1: Yeah, coming off kind of a sketchy year. Thanks, Luddy. Appreciate it.
2: Thank you. Appreciate it.
1: 5:34 on WIXX. Yeah, we got to come up with the name of the segment. Homies, if you have any ideas, 31011 on the Capital Credit Union text line. It is Huggy Natalie and Corey and Olivia Rodrigo. Here's Drop Dead on WIXX.

0: MKTO on 101 WIXX. Huggy, Natalie, and Corey. It is 5:40. Huggy is getting domesticated. Listen to you. He now moved in with his girlfriend. You're doing all these things that actual adults do.
1: Yeah, we have now been living together for almost 2 weeks. I mean, because we moved in, we weren't supposed to move in yet, but we did. Like a week early, we were trying and we slept there. Cause like where are you supposed to sleep if you don't have any mattresses? I have a hardwood floor. So
0: when you move from your old house.
1: Yeah. So, I mean, they were cool enough to not say anything and we really didn't tell them. We asked for forgiveness, not permission, which is totally fine. But I love cooking. It's just it's a Zen thing. I've always liked it and I've gotten better over time. Now, Ashley has a daughter. She's 14. She's going into eighth grade, 13, 14, one of the ages. And she was like, man, I haven't had a home cooked meal in a while. So she was there for two of them. I had chicken the first time and then she was over and I made breaded pork chops in the air fryer. It was panko, a little bit of flour, a little bit of egg wash. I put a little cayenne pepper in it. And then I made this orange drizzle marinade. And I drizzled on the top and put it in the air fryer. And
0: I'm impressed.
1: They could not stop eating it. And I get self-conscious because, like, you don't have to eat it if you don't really like it. But that was when Kinley had said, yo, this is because we're sitting at the dinner table together. We've done it every time we eat.
0: Family meal together?
1: Yeah, the dogs are sitting there wanting some.
0: Of course.
1: And so yesterday, because I had to go to two family birthday parties. And let me tell you, we didn't like the first one. The second one was cool. If we want to go into it later, we can, because birthday parties are wild if you really don't talk to your family like that. We had two birthday parties. So before we left, I put on a roast in the crock pot so we have meals for the rest of the week. Yep.
0: Who are you?
1: Yeah, I know. It's super strange. My place is super clean. She vacuums. I do dishes. And yeah,
0: there's more than one cup, one bowl, and one spoon.
1: She had a lot of utensils, yes. And the only thing she didn't have, because we both threw away our plates, so we're using paper plates right now, which is fine.
0: Do you have dishwasher?
1: Yes, which is awesome. Yep, which is excellent.
0: These are all big steps in your life,
1: it's
0: Huggy.
1: It's 2 weeks in and there's no dishes in there?
0: I know. That is crazy. Well, good for you. I'm excited to hear your... Okay, you're finally growing up.
1: Maybe. Okay, so I don't know. I think she's 13. Somebody just said 14 in eighth grade. That's interesting. My daughter is 15 in 10th grade. Yeah, I think she's 13.
0: My boys are 14. They're going into the ninth grade.
1: Yeah, she's going to eighth grade, so I'm assuming she's 13. Hey, don't come at me, all right? I don't know.
0: A lot of new things happening in Huggy's life these days.
1: One at a time, all right? One at a time.
0: slow it down. Pump the brakes a bit. His brain's going to overload.
1: Oh, stop it.
0: Coming up on 5:44, Noah Kahan, The Great Divide, and you might be tossing food away too early. I can't.

0: 101 WIXX, Huggy, Natalie, and Corey at 551. How long will you go in terms of not wanting to throw away food that's been in your refrigerator or your pantry?
1: How far will I go?
0: For a long time.
1: I'll sniff it. I'll give it a couple of sniffs.
0: We all do the sniff test at least. Some of us do the taste test.
1: Oh, see, taste test risky. How long has it been in
0: there? Is it though, really? Like, even if you ate a little tiny bite of something that's expired, is it really going to mess you up that bad? Because according to experts, this article popped out about how many people throw away food because of the date printed on the label, even though the food is still perfectly edible. Terms like best before or best by or best if used by, enjoy by, sell by, they're all kind of confusing. And what most people don't realize is that the labels are more about how fresh something is, not how safe the food is to eat.
1: Oh.
0: We're throwing away way more food than we need to be, basically.
1: 100%. Because if I see a bad date, I'll toss it.
0: Well, but that's the thing. You take that as bad.
1: Yeah. You know,
0: but it's not. It's just maybe it's not as fresh. Although, I will say this. I remember we had cans of soda in the station that were old, a couple of years old. And I remember having one. And it was not good.
1: Mm-hmm.
0: You could tell the difference.
1: Yeah.
0: And that's just soda. I mean, that's not even food.
1: Well, I mean, there's been beers. There's a gas station out here that takes the old beers and puts them on like a table right before you go to the coffee because they're expired. And I didn't think you could sell expired beer, but they sell it. And it's just like, hey, first come, first serve. And
0: maybe it's not expired. Maybe it's just, you know, enjoy it by.
1: So, I mean, would I drink that? Yeah, just for
0: Well, now
1: for
0: you
1: fun.
0: Wouldn't.
1: No, I wouldn't. No, not beer. Yeah, beer, no. But an old soda, yeah, I'd try that.
0: Just to see, yeah. It's not bad. When you were gone one time, I think it was our first year together as a show, there was this cup, or not a cup, it was a can of peaches.
1: I've seen this on,
0: Do
1: yes.
0: you remember that?
1: Yes.
0: And
1: did
0: I
1: you
0: had,
1: eat them?
0: I had Natalie try them. I don't know why I had Natalie try them. I don't know why she did, but she did. They were expired in either 2011 or 2012. It said use by, eat by. And they were in our cupboard at work, and they started oozing out of the metal, which I don't even know how it's possible.
1: Ew. I thought those were supposed to... It was a can, right?
0: It was a can.
1: What about non-perishable?
0: Well, they're perishable after a while. Apparently, unopened canned foods like beans, tomatoes, fruit, vegetables, and any shelf-safe, stable food package in liquid will last for years after the date stamped on its label. Now, that one was pushing it. Yeah. I wouldn't try that. I think Natalie just smelled it. I don't think she ate it now when I remember it a little better.
1: Well, what about bomb shelters? You know, like the apocalypse comes.
0: Eventually, you got to swap that food out, though.
1: How? The zombies are there.
0: True.
1: You know what I'm saying?
0: You're going to run into a problem.
1: Yeah,
0: into a problem.
1: I mean, I'm definitely running from the problem, but... That's just me. I don't feel like getting bit by a zombie.
0: So will you go this far? Homies, I want to know this from you, too. Yeah, let's say you have slices of cheese in the refrigerator.
1: Mm-hmm.
0: There's mold on like maybe a tiny corner of it or one small side of it. Do you cut the mold off and then use the rest of the cheese? Because
1: okay.
0: I got to say that I'm guilty of doing that. Now that I say it out loud, I'm kind of embarrassed for myself.
1: You're fine because cheese is technically mold anyway, isn't it?
0: Not that cheese. Certain kind of cheese. What is it? Blue cheese is mold.
1: Well,
0: regular cheese is not mold.
1: If you milk cows and turn things into cheese, isn't it just the mold? But I could be wrong. Yes, because blue cheese is awesome. It's got those little blue things.
0: Blue cheese is mold. I think the rest of the cheese is not mold.
1: Well, what about cottage cheese? That's a whole mold. That's
0: no,
1: a lumpy mold.
0: It does smell weird sometimes. Yes,
1: I thought it had no smell.
0: You know what's weird that we had happen this weekend? We had sliced up watermelon in the refrigerator for like 2 weeks that we didn't eat in a container. And I went through last night and I threw it away and it stunk.
1: Yeah.
0: It was sour.
1: Yeah.
0: I was like, I've never smelled sour watermelon.
1: Well, you got to eat the rind, not the green part, the white part. Get down as far as you can. And then that's when it starts tasting good.
0: No, really?
1: Oh, yeah. You don't like that? It's refreshing. It stores water in it.
0: It's the worst.
1: You can squeeze it in your mouth.
0: Yuck. No,
1: you can't. Like a lime or a lemon.
0: No.
1: Let's try it.
0: Okay, sure. I'll let you do that.
1: Right.
0: It's 5:56 here on WIXX. Thank you very much for all your donations. We got an update on Operation Valley Strong from over the weekend. helping out the victims of the tornado in Menasha 1 week ago. It's been already. We'll have that on the way. Plus, $1,000 minute. 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
12: Enjoy the sunshine today. Clouds will move in tomorrow. For today, sunny skies, high 82. Tonight, mostly clear, low 62. Tomorrow, mostly cloudy with a chance of showers and thunderstorms late, high 85. On Wednesday, mostly cloudy with a chance of showers, high 80. From Fox 11, your station for severe weather coverage, I'm meteorologist Pete Potoniak on 101 WIXX. 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
0: 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Who's this?
3: This is Carolyn.
4: Hi, Carolyn.
0: How are you today?
3: I'm doing well. How are you?
0: Good. You're the seventh caller, so you get to play. Where are you calling from?
3: I am driving into work from Crivets today.
0: Crivets. All right. Have you ever played before?
3: I have not.
0: Ooh, first timer. We love it. Well, maybe the first time is beginner's luck a little bit going on here. You know the play. I know you listen along, so just say pass if you don't know the answer. And we'll come back to it at the end. As long as there's time, if you get them all correct in 60, you win $1,000. Here we go, Carolyn. 3, 2, 1, go.
4: Dustin Diamond played what character on the TV show Saved by the Bell?
3: Reach.
4: What song is this lyric from? Work sucks, I know.
3: All the small things.
4: What is the name of Sherlock Holmes' assistant?
3: Watson.
4: What country is famous for inventing pizza?
3: Italy.
4: What movie won an Oscar for Best Picture in 2024?
3: Ooh, pass.
4: What is the name of the ship in Pirates of the Caribbean?
3: The Black Pearl.
4: What is a group of crows called?
3: A murder.
4: What is the name of the first artificial satellite launched into space?
3: Pass.
4: What is the name of the Greek god of the sea?
3: Poseidon.
4: What is the term for the fear of spiders?
3: Arachnophobia.
4: What movie won an Oscar for Best Picture in 2024?
3: Challenger?
4: No.
0: That is 60 seconds.
4: I thought you had
0: Carolyn,
4: that.
0: Carolyn, you were cruising. We thought we had a winner there. Wow. Well, you'll never forget these two answers. First one is Best Picture in 2024, Oppenheimer.
3: Oh.
0: Oppenheimer. That was the big summer movie that year. And finally, the name of the first artificial satellite launched into space was Sputnik.
4: Sputnik.
0: Sputnik. Oh,
3: that would have been good.
0: Carolyn, you had like 15 seconds left after you had got through 10. You were on record time there. But thank you so much for trying today and have a wonderful day. Thanks for listening.
3: Thanks, guys.
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0: 101 WIXX, Huggy, Natalie, and Corey. It's 6:14. Okay, your kids want to do a lemonade stand. We've all been in that situation. Maybe you did as a child. Your kids wanted to set one up. Hey, what do you make? Maybe 20, 30, 50 bucks if you're lucky on a lemonade stand before you get bored and you pack it all up.
1: Did we do inflation yet on the lemonade stands? Is it like 50 cents still, or is it like a dollar?
0: Let me tell you about Harrison Pfeiffer. He's a 9-year-old from Oshkosh. And if you were near the corner of 5th and Knapp Street, I believe on Sunday, you saw this lemonade stand. Lemonade Stands with Menasha was the name of the stand.
1: Oh, actually, that's something Corey would have came up with.
0: $1 for lemonade. Guess how much this kid made in a day?
1: $400.
0: $500?
1: Over
0: $1,000.
1: Wow.
0: In a day?
1: Yeah, Harrison, you're the man.
0: Dang, dude.
1: That is awesome.
2: He donated it and everything.
0: There's a story about it on fox11online.com if you want to read it. But we want to say thank you to everybody who came out and supported our Operation Valley Strong.
1: Right. Here, the thing about this is we get there. I got there at 5:30 in the morning. It didn't start till 7 because I'm early.
0: No, you didn't.
1: No,
0: you were late for once in your life.
1: Holy cow.
2: Well, I mean, we were out there just stacking up things, and people were coming early. Like, there was a few people coming at that time.
0: Right when we got there at 7 o'clock. In fact, I had to run into the store to grab the key for the semi. Came back. There was stuff laying outside right by the semi already. So
2: it's awesome. And then there was some monetary value, and then there was just so many people, homies of the show, that came out. And did we stuff the Green Bay bus?
0: So it was a semi-trailer.
2: Yeah.
0: And those things are huge. You don't realize when you're driving down the road and you drive by one, you're like, oh, that's big. When you open up the back of one of those and walk inside of it, you could easily live space-wise inside the back of a semi-truck.
2: It was basically it's as big as my old house.
0: And guess what? Probably bigger.
2: Yeah.
0: And guess what? We filled it.
2: Yeah.
0: We could not take any more donations as of about 4 or 5 o'clock on Saturday. We weren't even 2 days into it, and the amount of people that came out in Green Bay and donated, thanks to Midwest Carriers, by the way, they supplied the semis, and thanks to Festival Foods for letting us use their parking lot on the east side of Green Bay and in Oshkosh, and the amount of, it was just one after another.
2: Yeah.
0: Everybody thanking us for being there, because I think watching the news, seeing the footage, you feel terrible for these people. You want to help. You want to go there and help, but they're telling you to stay away.
2: Yeah.
0: So this was the next best thing. Now, here's the thing. There's still chances to help. And the opportunity, not so much with donated items anymore. I think the thing now they need is money.
2: Yeah.
0: Because the money is going to help get the items they need. The amount of bottled water that they have donated is unbelievable.
2: Well, the dude, it was a fireman and his son. The dudes that were there, Adam was super. They were
0: awesome.
2: In the truck. I forgot they were there. They're repackaging the back of the truck so we can have more pallets. And I was like, yo, I completely forgot they were in there. They scared the crap out of me a couple times.
0: Yeah, I know. They were just working and sweating.
2: Throughout the day, we had some really cool volunteers. So thank you for showing up for that. You know?
0: It was cool. Thank you to everybody who came out and donated. And there's been donation things going on around the area here throughout the weekend. Again, we want to warn you to be aware of scammers. We haven't heard of a whole lot of people getting scammed, but one of the best ways to give right now, if you still want to make a difference and make a donation, is the United Way of the Fox Cities, which you can go to unitedwayfoxcities.org, or we have it linked on our Valley Strong page. If you text the word strong to 31011 and you feel like you could still donate, this would be the way to do it. 100% of your gift stays local, which is awesome. So thanks again for all your donations, and the cleanup efforts continue. I know as far as volunteers now, it's kind of scaled back a bit. They have to get the cars off the streets in Menasha today and the affected area to make sure cleanup efforts are able to get through. So keep that in mind too. It's IXX. Just when

0: is the record-breaking song, number one in the Billboard Hot 100 for like an amazing amount of weeks. We're talking the Hot 100, not just the country charts, the Hot 100.
1: The whole thing.
0: Yeah, Ella Langley's on fire this year. 622 on 101 WIXX with Huggy, Natalie, and Corey.
2: How do you know if you're done moving?
0: Well, because you're in the house.
1: That's not what I meant. That's not what I meant.
0: That's a simple answer.
2: I think that you're not done moving until you're unpacked, and there's no way we're going to be unpacked. I am. I'm done. I got a couple things to move into the basement.
0: If that's the case, Huggy, then you never got done moving into your last house because you had those 12 boxes there, the mice boxes that you made Ashley, your girlfriend, finally take care of before you moved out.
2: Listen, I'm afraid of little rodents, and she thinks they're cute.
0: You're unpacked, but Ashley isn't.
2: Okay, so we rented these totes. Well, she did, and she used about 70% of them. I used 4 total, and they're all stacked.
0: Now,
2: think about
0: a
2: garage. It's a 2-car garage. Half of it is full of Ashley's stuff, and the other half is now empty because all my stuff is in the studio. When do you know? Do you have to have all of those boxes unpacked before you're fully moved in?
0: When you can tell people we're fully moved in.
2: Yes.
0: I don't think so.
2: Because I told her, one, she's a hoarder. Two.
0: Did you tell her that?
2: Yes, I've said that many times, and I know her mom has told
0: her
2: that too.
0: Did she get mad?
2: At first she asked me not to say it anymore because she felt bad about it, but then she realized that deep down inside, she might have hoarder tendencies. So...
0: She's not the only one.
2: No, I'm fine. Oh, you're talking about... Sorry, I went straight to myself. But I just thought, I wonder how long it's... We should take bets. How long is it going to take her to empty out all of those... She put in some work this weekend. I'll give her credit for that. But I want to be able to park in this garage. I haven't had a garage since I had got my car. Because I just paid off this car like a year or so.
0: You didn't have a garage at your old house.
2: No, it was just open the whole time. Now I'll be able to get out of the driveway when it snows, I think. Can I buy a heated driveway? How come people don't have heated driveways?
0: They do.
2: I know they do.
0: Yeah.
2: There was a shower one time that I stood in that had a heated floor. Try it. It's awesome.
0: The YMCA has heated floors in there.
2: Do they really?
0: Some of the locations do. Yeah, the water dries a lot.
2: Have you ever sat on it?
0: The shower. Never sat on the floor. Can't say I have.
2: Let's do it. Just warm butts. I'm curious to see. How long did it take you to move into your place? Not out.
0: We
2: just put everything set up.
0: Probably a week, maybe a week or two.
2: Well, it's not going to happen over here. I'm saying month or so.
0: Month?
2: The boxes that she rented, she has to be done by August 7th.
0: Well, that's this week.
2: Yeah.
0: So it's like 4 days. What's that, Friday? Is it 7th Friday?
2: What is she going to do? Just pour everything out in the garage? I'm going to be so mad.
0: Yep. There you go.
2: No!
0: You're never going to park in your new garage, Huggy.
2: I want that for my life.
0: Any homies could help with this situation. Not necessarily help her unpack, but just... What did you do when your significant other had hoarder tendencies?
2: Yeah.
0: And you were moving in together and you were gently, because you love them, didn't want to upset them, but also they were driving you crazy.
2: I'm saying something today. Give me some things to say, homies. Suggestions that won't make her mad.
0: Something nice. Yeah, yes. Good luck with that. Mm-hmm. We'd love to hear from you. 31011 on the Capital Credit Union text line. Or give us a call at 920-406-1011. A little bit later on at 6:40, we're going to discuss... Is Gen Z ruining these basic manners? We'll discuss at around 6:40, as mentioned here, with Huggy, Natalie, and Corey.
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1: A beautiful day to start the work week. Tomorrow, we'll see some showers. For today, sunny skies, high 82. Tonight, mostly clear, low 62. Tomorrow, mostly cloudy with a chance of showers and thunderstorms late, high near 85. On Wednesday, mostly cloudy with a chance of showers, high near 80. From Fox 11, your station for severe weather coverage, I'm meteorologist Pete Potoniak on 101 WIXX. Now back to Huggy, Natalie, and Corey.
0: All right, thanks, Pete. It is 55 now in Green Bay at WIXX. We got Sid on the line. Sid, you're live on the radio, so keep it clean, you filthy animal. What do you got tips right for Huggy for telling his new roommate, so to speak?
2: It's my family.
3: Is it 90% clothes, or what is it, a mixture of stuff?
2: Good question there, bud. No idea what's in those boxes.
0: It's just a bunch of boxes, basically?
2: It's just a bunch of yellow and black totes. It looks like a bunch of bumblebees.
3: Well, what's great about the time that you're in right now is the fact that when this stuff could be donated, some people, it's better than having like a rummage sale, because then you don't know. It takes too much work to do.
0: Yeah.
3: Or donating it, turn it into a thrift store, somebody's going to make money on it. But right now, the effort and importance is that it could be donated to the people in need of Menasha.
0: Oh.
3: And then she could feel good about getting rid of some stuff. Keep the stuff that's current, or if it's newer clothes, fashionable clothes that she's just got, that would make sense. But all the other stuff, it's just an opportunity to clear the house.
2: Secretly,
0: for a good cause.
2: There, she has, she went to the Goodwill and St. Vincent's last week before the Menasha thing happened and donated, bro. So much clothes.
0: Yeah.
2: Okay, secretly, let me ask you a question. Do I start emptying each box by myself and she'll forget that she didn't pack anything in there? So secretly, I'm just donating the clothes and she won't even notice over time.
0: Good idea or not, Sid?
3: On sight, unseen.
2: That's what I'm saying.
0: Out of sight, out of mind.
2: Forgiveness, not permission.
0: That's right.
3: Correct. Well, it would be helpful if she... You started it, that would give her the motivation to help.
0: There you go.
2: Okay.
0: It's the spark that she needs. Sid, thank you so much for the call. We appreciate it.
3: Yep.
0: Have a good one. Thanks for listening. Here's a good one.
2: Yep.
0: Empty out one box at a time, have a pile for keep, have a pile for giveaway, and a pile for trash. Everything that comes out of the box has to go in one of those piles, and if you can't keep it, if you don't have a place for it.
2: She has tried.
0: Well, maybe you just need to help her, like Sid said.
2: Well, that's the thing. I don't want her to help me put up my studio stuff. Hey, give me that XLR cable is not a thing.
0: That's a different thing, though, because that's so technical and you're such a music audio nerd that there's no way that it would just frustrate you.
2: Okay, and then there's the decorating portion of it. Like,
0: well, that's a whole nother
2: story.
0: Well,
2: okay, I bought these hands that hang off the wall that are going to be holding my cords.
0: Yeah,
2: I bought some.
0: That's not creepy.
2: Nope, it's not. And then I bought some really cool vintage wallpaper that I'm only going to do one wall with. I bought some brick.
0: She's going to love it.
2: Well, she said, I made a couple suggestions. There's a sunroom, and I wanted to take her desk that she hasn't moved, put it in there with the typewriter so I can write and smoke a pipe. With a cardigan on. I have a vision.
0: Oh my God.
2: Surrounded by a bunch
0: man.
2: Of plants.
0: That is funny. Somebody said, if they're jeans, just keep them for yourself since you wear women's clothes.
2: She did say, this weekend I wore a couple of her things.
4: Oh, no.
2: It was just shirts.
4: That's why none of the people at the birthday party wanted to talk to you.
2: It was a nice shirt I had on. She told me to change the one I did
4: It wasn't
2: have
4: a
2: on.
4: Shirt huggy. It was a

0: Blouse.
1: Pretty much. I mean, it had little things on it.
2: Like and he walks in and says, open blouse party. Oh, boy.
1: 633 on IXX.

0: 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That is new music from The Beaches.
1: The Beaches!
0: Kind of gives me Linda Perry vibes. Four Non-Blondes. Yeah. Remember?
2: Linda Perry, talented songwriter. She's wrote a lot of stuff.
0: Very good. That song is called Edge of the Earth, by the way, on 101 WIXX. It is 56 degrees at 6:38. And is Gen Z ruining these basic manners?
2: Are we Gen Z? I always get this confused. What are we?
0: What millennial? Is Gen Z? You're millennial. I'm just outside of millennial. I'm not Gen Z. Gen Z is the
2: boomer.
0: No, I'm not.
2: What is Baby Hayes considered?
0: Gen Z is anybody born between 97 and 2012.
2: Okay, so then I'm not a Gen Z.
0: To 2012.
2: I was born in 89.
0: No, you're not a Gen Z.
2: So I'm a millennial.
0: Okay. You're continue, straight millennial. You and Natalie are millennials. By the way, Natalie out today. Back tomorrow or Wednesday, not sure yet. But so here is what they say, is that they are ruining making direct eye contact. Gen Z finds it unnecessary and awkward. Lacking social skills from phone use and screen time.
2: So... funny thing, my girlfriend's sister, I had met her for the first time.
0: How old?
2: She's old, just as old as Ashley. So Ashley's almost 40. She's probably like my age. So I don't really know her.
0: A couple years
2: younger. Yeah, 36 or whatever. She had told Ashley that I have really strong eye contact. So I was like, what do you mean? She's like, I don't know. She said every time that she was talking to you or trying to make a joke or something, you just had really strong eye contact with
0: her. Aren't you supposed to? Isn't that a sign of respect?
2: Bro, that's what I'm saying. So I guess she was kind of weirded out by me having eye contact with her.
0: Weird.
2: What am I supposed to do? Look down while I'm having a conversation with you, Brooke?
0: When I got hired for this job, there were people on this staff that said, you make really good eye contact, because apparently the guy before me didn't make good eye contact when he was talking to people. So, okay. Holding the door open for a stranger is another unnecessary and awkward manner that Gen Z says not necessary.
2: I even do it with automatic doors. I'm like, I got the door for you, even though it's automatic. Like, technically, I'm holding the door.
0: You're just trying to be nice.
2: Yeah, or funny. Either one. And the funny part, it just ends up being nice.
0: Don't hold the revolving door. That one's not going to work.
2: Yo, how funny would that be? I'm trapped in a glass case of emotion.
0: Standing up. Here's one. Standing up to greet somebody new.
2: Yeah.
0: Instead of sitting down, you just stay sitting down. Like, people were taught, at least older generations, older than Gen Z, taught to stand up every time you meet somebody new. You do the handshake.
2: It serves a form of respect, and if you don't get the respect back from that person, they don't matter in your life. So, I mean, you always have to stand up.
0: It does kind of seem like you don't respect them.
2: And
0: if you don't stand up.
2: This is something that I don't do, but I used to do as a child, because my grandpa used to say it all the time. I'd never wear a hat at the table.
0: Yes.
2: You know, I wonder if Gen Zs do that. But now I'm 36, and I'm balding, so I'm scared of my hairline.
0: Do you wear your hat at the table? Or you still?
2: Sometimes now I do.
0: Stop it. Your grandpa's looking down. He's not happy with you.
2: Well, what can you do? I tried to call him. He didn't answer the other day.
0: What?
2: It's the truth.
0: And then finally, clearing your plate at the dinner table.
2: So like taking the plate and putting it in the wash, right? Or are you eating the whole plate? There's two different things.
0: I think it's eating the whole plate. It says here older generations were expected to clear their plate, have taken that lesson into their adult lives. But Gen Zers today, it's somewhat problematic and unnecessary, despite boomers and Gen Xers seeing it as a sign of respect. I think it means eating all your food.
2: Okay. Well, I mean, some people, like, for instance, Mara, our midday chick. She's a vegetarian.
0: Or she's what, 25, 26?
2: 26. And what if you go to a Thanksgiving or something and food's already pre-made on the plate? She can't really eat it. Is that rude? Or she just eats the beans and potatoes?
0: I think she gets a pass if you're a vegetarian on that. I think in general, the respect is like whether or not you like the food. Although some would argue this leads to possible eating disorders when you're forced to clean your plate.
2: Think about back in the boomer days, Corey. You would probably know the best.
0: Come on now. I'm Gen X.
2: I can't believe I just kept thinking of you as a boomer. I don't know what Okay, this is what I was going to say. When you were growing up, how many vegetarians did you know?
0: None.
2: Okay. When I was growing up in school, there was no vegetarians. I moved to Portland. Everybody's a vegetarian. During this short amount of time, all of a sudden I met vegetarians. Why?
0: I think maybe, is it more of a coast thing? Portland is that area where people...
2: Well, they don't want to kill animals.
0: Yeah.
2: You know?
0: Where in the Midwest, we're all about our meat and potatoes.
2: Yeah. I don't know. I've met a few out here too. Mara's the one that I can think of, but...
0: Yeah.
2: I just feel bad.
0: My dad, I remember growing up, and I pass this along to my kids and makes me insanely mad. It's like, our garbage doesn't like food. My dad used to say that.
2: Mm-hmm.
0: We don't feed our garbage food. So you clean your plate, you eat what's in front of you. And I've taken that with my kids. I don't necessarily go that far, but I get so mad when there's stuff in the refrigerator that they wanted. And it just sits there for days and days. And I don't touch it because I think they're going to eat it. And it's something that's like relatively nutritious or something that we worked and spent time preparing. Mm. And then it just goes to waste. And instead, they're eating the prepackaged crap food that we have in the pantry. It's snacks all day.
2: You bought that too, though, Corey.
0: I did. Well, no, my wife bought it.
2: You got to think of the garbage can's feelings. Maybe it's hungry too.
0: No.
2: The garbage can's not hungry?
0: Nope.
2: What kind of garbage can? You got a waste paper basket?
0: Yeah, it's got an eating disorder. It doesn't eat.
2: Not well, in my I mean, house. Oscar Sorry. The Grouch needs a cookie.
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0: WGK on 101 WIXX. Huggy, Natalie, and Corey. A big shout out to everybody who went to Mile of Music.
1: Oh, I know, dude. And this is the first year since I've been here that I haven't went. And yeah. It was just a busy weekend for me, but it looked super cool. A big shout out to the Astronomer Boys. I mean, they did it big. It was about 5,000 people.
0: Didn't they play both nights? Didn't they play Friday and Saturday night to close it out? They did play one of the nights for sure.
1: I mean, they're a good group around here, man, and they deserve everything, and they work really hard, and so I'm excited to see that. But there were so many bands, dude. Paper Tiger, Post Sex Nachos. there's just a bunch of bands that I want to see because Post Sex Nachos is they're getting big, man. And then there's Arts Fishing Club. I don't think they played. Remember back in, I think it was last year, where they had that dude on the grill making hot dogs and throwing out hot dogs
0: on the
1: stage.
0: That was a huge deal.
1: Yep. So that wasn't at Mile of Music, but they normally play because they're friends with the Astronomers. They normally open up for the Astronomers.
0: Okay.
1: But
0: okay.
1: I mean, it's just that type of vibe. You thought about going. It's not just music.
0: I was so busy this weekend.
1: I mean, it is all music. I mean, that's why it's called Mile of Music, but it's just the experience, the food trucks, walking around to different stages. Literally every corner is music.
0: I love some of the names of the bands.
1: Yeah. What are your favorite corners?
0: Brian Ficino and the Risky Beavers. there was Off Brand Cereal.
1: Yeah. That's a great band. You ever heard of them before?
0: Are you serious or no?
1: Yeah. They're good.
0: I can't tell.
1: Well, they're dope. We have a new engineer here that went, but he's in a band called Dolt, and he didn't play this year.
0: Dolt?
1: Mm-hmm. You can only
0: that
1: play
0: was an
1: every
0: insult
1: other year.
0: Back in the 1980s.
1: Oh, can we talk about on there? What's a Dolt?
0: You're like, what are you, a dolt?
1: Like I didn't know that.
0: Like a dummy or a dumb A.
1: I like that.
0: Brett Newsky and the Bad Inventions.
1: That's a good name. Killer name. What is it still acceptable to put your name in the title? And then, I mean, like Jimi Hendrix and the Experience.
0: Yeah, I think so. If it's your band.
1: Yeah, I don't know.
0: Or do you think that's just going to create animosity?
1: Animosity. I mean, that way.
0: You've been in bands. Have you ever thought about how did you name your bands? Oh boy, I want to know?
1: Well, Touch Me, Touch You was just the...
0: You guys thought it was funny.
1: What up, Minneapolis? This is Touch Me, Touch You. It made a lot of sense for the music we were making at the time. It was a cute name.
0: Because it was like sad screamo.
1: Yeah. I mean, you know, what can you do?
0: Flagship Romance was one of them.
1: Is that Flagship Romance?
0: Yeah.
1: Band names are interesting. Like, you got to think. Hot Mulligan? They don't even know what that means. They said it was just
0: kind
1: of funny. Yeah.
0: I didn't realize.
1: By the way,
0: they're
1: from the UP.
0: There's a couple of them from the UP, even though they say they weren't. They said they were from Lansing.
1: Yeah, they went to college up there, but then they moved to Lansing because they couldn't get any shows.
0: Dad Weed was one of the bands.
1: Dad Weed.
0: White Dry Pages.
1: Huh.
0: Surfing for Daisy. I feel like I've heard of them before.
1: Surfing for Daisy.
0: They played at the Jones Park main stage on Saturday.
1: Is it a girl singer?
0: Don't know. Not sure. The Dandelion Delivery Service.
1: Pretty awesome.
0: I like this one. This is simple and to the point. Valley Fox.
1: Okay.
0: Instead of Fox Valley, right? Valley Fox.
1: Now, you got to think, like, where were they when they came up with that name? Hunting?
0: Maybe.
1: Watching the trees?
0: They were sitting in a garage somewhere. Mm-hmm. Yeah. Here's one that you would like. Fudge.
1: Yeah. Why not? It smells like Fudge Axon here. That's a Hot Mulligan song, by the way.
0: What are some of the other ones?
1: Monica Lou and Skivity.
0: There's a lot that you can't say on the radio.
1: There should be a leg hole here. That's a good one.
0: There should be a leg hole here.
1: That's a great one, dude.
0: Strawberry Launch played at the Appleton Beer Factory.
1: Have you been there yet? They got a great stage.
0: Really?
1: Yeah.
0: Where is it?
1: I saw the Astronomers.
0: Right on college?
1: Yeah.
0: Downtown?
1: Kinda. It's a little off the beaten path. But, dude, I saw the Astronomers do a record release party there.
0: Oh.
1: So their last album they did. It was awesome, dude. It was packed.
0: That's cool.
1: Cool little plays.
0: I just keep going through. Man, there were so many acts. Holy cow.
1: Surfing for Daisy is a male singer.
0: Now you know.
1: The Lizzie Project was awesome, by the way.
0: The Lizzie Project.
1: That's what people are saying.
0: Anybody else? 31011, best band you saw, best act you saw at Mile of Music this week? Muddy Ruckus.
1: Muddy Ruckus.
0: Muddy Ruckus.
1: See, the thing that's cool about it, there's stages all over the place. Whatever hotel's down there, they have a stage inside the hotel. And then they have a courtyard at the hotel that has a stage there. And the courtyard is such a vibe. I saw Priscilla in the, I don't know. She was so cute. She was super good a couple of years ago. And also Paper Tiger. She was cool too. She was like one of those 80s.
0: Sure.
1: Like Richard Simmons.
0: Like she was jamming to the oldies.
1: That's how she dances. I don't know. She's cute. Little Asian lady.
0: I like this one. And then we've heard of them before, the Trash Pandas.
1: Trash Pandas are the homies. Dude. Yeah. They're the homies. I've been trying to get them in my studio for a minute. She's got a cool voice, Lacey.
0: Oh, I didn't realize there was a female singer. That's awesome.
1: Mm-hmm. She sounds like, what's it called? Fleetwood Mac, Nikki. What's her name?
0: Stevie Nicks.
1: There you go.
0: That's cool.
1: She sounds like her.
0: Well, thank you to everybody who came out and purchased any kind of merchandise for Milo Music, because a certain percentage of the proceeds went to the Tornado Relief Fund with our friends in Menasha who are recovering. It's been 1 week since the storms. Wow. Can you believe it? It was 1 week ago, Huggy, you were on the air here by yourself tracking that huge storm coming down from the North Woods. Thank goodness it didn't hit at 5:30 in the morning like it was supposed to originally. That would have been a mess.
1: Yeah. Because then I would have been here all alone.
0: 6:56 on IXX. Much better looking forecast for this Monday. Pete will fill us in with the details. And then $1,000 minute on the way. And a chance to win a pretty awesome consolation prize, too. With that at 7:05. Hang on.
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8: Enjoy the sunshine today. Clouds will move in tomorrow. For today, sunny skies, high 82. Tonight, mostly clear, low 62. Tomorrow, mostly cloudy with a chance of showers and thunderstorms late, high 85. On Wednesday, mostly cloudy with a chance of showers, high 80. From Fox 11, your station for severe weather coverage, I'm meteorologist Pete Potoniak on 101 WIXX. 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
0: Long sleeves weather, maybe even a jacket or a hoodie this morning. 55 as we step outside at 6:59. Nope, it actually warmed up to 59, so it's getting a little bit warmer. Still on the chilly side. People are saying that the Lizzie Project, Sweet Lizzie Project, was awesome at Milo Music.
1: Yep. And Silly Goose, band name.
0: All right, straight up 7 o'clock. Big shout out to everybody who was at Milo Music over the weekend. $1,000 minute coming up in just a couple of minutes. Hang on. Here's Alex Warren with Fever Dream on 101 WIXX.

0: 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It's Huggy, Natalie, and Corey. 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
3: Mole.
0: That should be their new jingle. Yeah, Tanya is on the line from Manitowoc. Hi, Tanya. How are things on the lake shore this morning?
4: Beautiful. I'm walking my dog.
0: Oh, are you? Really nice. What kind
3: Maybe
0: of dog
3: he
0: you have?
3: Can help.
4: An English Crane Golden Retriever.
3: Oh, nice.
0: What's his name?
4: Tucker.
0: Oh, Tucker. Nice. All right. Tanya Tucker. And Tucker are giving it a shot. You've got 10 questions, 60 seconds to answer them. If you don't know the answer, say pass. We'll come back to it at the end as long as there's time. You get them all correct in 60, you win. So, Tanya, let's do this. Hang on, I got to find the bell.
3: Where is it?
0: It's, Natalie's not here today. Huggy's reading on the bell guy. There, found the bell. Now okay. We can do it officially. Coming down in 3, 2, 1, go.
3: Who became the monarch of the UK when Queen Elizabeth died in 2022?
4: Pass.
3: Chlorine was added to pools in the 1940s because it could kill what viral disease?
4: Pass.
3: What is the mascot slash nickname of Green Bay West High School?
4: Pass.
3: How many stars are on the American flag?
4: Oh, gosh. 52?
3: Nope.
4: 50.
0: Yes.
3: What WIXX artist sings the songs Speed Demon and Daisies?
4: Pass.
3: What is the tallest mountain in Africa?
4: Pass.
3: Before Tony Evers, who was the governor of Wisconsin?
4: Oh, I know this one. Pass.
3: How many teeth does an adult human have?
4: Two?
3: Nope.
0: Teeth.
4: Oh, I couldn't hear you. Teeth.
3: Yeah.
0: That's 60.
4: I thought you said feet.
0: Oh, feet.
3: How many feet does a human have?
0: Well, you know what? We'll give that to you. It'll be late. No. 32, Tanya. Before Tony Evers, it was Scott Walker. You knew that one, didn't you?
4: Yeah.
0: Mount Kilimanjaro, tallest mountain in Africa. Justin Bieber is the WIXX artist that sings the song Speed Demon and Daisies. You got 50 stars in the flag. Green Bay West Wildcats. Chlorine originally added to pools to kill polio. And Charles III became monarch of the UK when Queen Elizabeth II died in 2022. You don't walk away empty-handed, Tanya. You get to experience Packers Family Night.
3: You'll be playing quarterback.
0: Yeah, you're going to get you on field. You're going to play, throw a couple of passes. No, just kidding. But you are going to be in the stands cheering on the team and just watching them have practice with the huge fireworks after. It's always such a fun night. So, Tanya, awesome. We've got all your information. You'll get a 4-pack of tickets. Look for an email from us, all right?
4: Thank you so much.
0: Have a great day. And
4: you too.
0: Give your dog a little smooch from
3: a little
0: Huggy.
3: Smooch. Give
0: yeah,
3: it Tucker.
0: Smooch right under the wet nose. 7:09 on WIXX. 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

0: 101 WIXX, Huggy, Natalie, and Corey. Wow, can't believe it's been a week since the tornado went through Menasha and the surrounding communities. The cleanup continues, and we just want to say thank you to everybody who came out and supported Operation Valley Strong over the weekend.
1: I don't think I've ever carried that many 24 packs of water. You know, there was Adam, he was a firefighter. We're at the Green Bay East location, and him and his son stacked these things and had a system that was so organized that I'd never be able, none of us would be able to do it.
0: He was the man. You got to love that. You know, a guy who saves lives for a living as a firefighter, not a volunteer, a full-time firefighter.
1: And they just showed up.
0: Yeah, they just come out and volunteer their time, and so many people stopped by with different things to donate. Now, they have plenty of water, it seems like. Mm-hmm. Water was donated a ton, and they're super thankful for that. And now it's more about the supplies. And really now, it's more about the money.
1: Yeah, monetary.
0: Because the monetary donations will go towards exactly what's needed through the United Way Fox Cities, which is obviously a very reputable organization. So if you didn't get a chance to come out and donate this weekend at our Festival Foods locations, by the way, big shout out to Midwest Carriers. Mm. They donated those huge semi-trailers that we literally packed.
1: Yep.
0: Both in Green Bay and Oshkosh, thanks to your generosity.
1: Very clean trucks. Very clean trucks. You could have had a five-course breakfast on that thing.
0: Yeah, we could have lived in there for a while.
1: Yeah.
0: You can go to our website or just unitedwayfoxcities.org. Text the word strong. To 31011 if you want to get how to donate money. 31011. Again, the word is strong. We had a lot of cool, it was cool. We saw a lot of parents bring their kids out to donate things, like teaching them the importance of helping our neighbors in need during times like this.
1: Well, I mean, you got to. I mean, this is an important lesson for even the firefighter. Adam was like, yep, I brought my kid.
0: Even though he didn't want to be
1: he
0: here.
1: He didn't want to be here. And that's
0: fine.
1: He was
0: fine. A good sport.
1: Yeah,
0: he was awesome.
1: Sport.
0: Here's the one thing that I got to chuckle on. I don't know if you caught this. So we had all this stuff sitting out on pallets as people, we were grabbing them from people's cars and just putting them on pallets. And then Adam and some of the other people were putting them into the big semi-trailer. So we had a little bit of a system in place. And this elderly gentleman, I'm guessing he was upper 70s, early 80s.
1: Comes on over.
0: And he starts looking at the stuff and he's, you know, looking, kind of scratching his head a little bit and looking around, and I said, yeah, we could use any of these, you know. And he said, oh, is there prices on these?
1: Discount.
0: We're like, well, they're not really for sale. People are donating them. So I guess you could just take them if you wanted to. Now, I give the guy credit. He didn't know what was going on.
1: Oh, yeah.
0: But to me, it seemed kind of obvious. Maybe not to everybody. He thought we were doing some kind of a flash sale in the parking lot with all the stuff that was donated. Technically, I guess he could have taken it.
1: Yeah.
0: I mean,
1: where's he from?
0: Who are we to stop him? Maybe he's from Menasha.
1: Yeah.
0: He wasn't, though.
1: No.
0: Then he realized he didn't take anything, and I think he went inside and actually bought some stuff to help the cause, which is good. So
1: it fell right off his truck. Oh, where's this stuff coming from? Oh, no, we're getting donations. Well, it looks like it fell off a truck.
0: Again, UnitedWayFoxCities.org, or just text the word strong to 31011 if you'd still like to help the tornado victims. It's already been a week, hard to believe. Somber's home wrecker now, 101 WIXX.

0: Amber is home wrecker on 101 WIXX 720 with Huggy, Natalie, and Corey. So Huggy made a big step in his life, in case you haven't heard. From being the bachelor for many, many years, living alone with his dog, he has moved into a house with his girlfriend and her teenage daughter.
1: Now, let me just preface. You've been listening to the adventure the last couple weeks, and I thought that I would be living alone for the rest of my life. Because I said, if I marry Ashley, do I have to move in with her? Because my thought is, I've been living in a tiny house with two bedrooms and one bathroom, and baby stinks, and that was enough room for us. But I thought, okay, if I'm moving in, do we have to move into a little house like this? And there would be no way, because I have a...
0: This is the big house.
1: Yeah, it's huge. It's
0: old
1: awesome.
0: Farmhouse.
1: I showed you the studio that I was building. Huge. It's awesome.
0: Probably twice the size of your old house, if not bigger.
1: I mean, there's also a teenage daughter, my stepdaughter. She calls me stepfather. I don't know if I like that yet, but it's funny.
0: So we were wondering what we need help from you listening to the show this morning, because I came across this TikTok video and it made me think of you.
2: My name is Paul, and when you move in with a woman, they don't tell you about all the hair that they shed. It's on the countertops, the couches, the floors, and I think my wife puts it places. Like, she doesn't want to clog up the drains, so she puts patches of hair on the shower wall, and now our shower wall looks like a hair cemetery. The hair ends up places where it shouldn't be, like on the inside of my shirt. When I go outside, people ask me if I own a dog. I'm not allowed a dog, because my wife said that they shed too much. If I lived with three St. Bernards, I'd have less hair in my house than I do currently. So, fellas, if you like your lady and want to move in, just be aware of the hair and think about investing in an industrial grade vacuum cleaner.
1: An industrial grade shop vac. I haven't noticed the hair yet, but I know because
0: you've got two females now.
1: Two females and two lady dogs.
0: Although those dogs are short hairs, aren't they?
1: Yeah, but they shed like little hairs. I haven't seen any of it. Like we've washed the sheets twice now because there's so much dander on there. But
0: our question to you, and you need to help Huggy here, what does he need to know now moving in with not only an adult grown woman, but a 13 to 14 year old teenage girl? I know that there have been people listening that have been in this same situation. What can we, as a community, help Huggy out with here, and what he can expect moving forward and how to navigate through this new time in his life? 31011 on the Capital Credit Union text line, or we'd love you to call 920-406-1011.
1: Shelly and Appleton, this is actually a good question. I want to hear how Huggy and Ashley came to this decision. I have no idea.
0: Yeah, you do.
1: Oh, no, I do. I was looking on Marketplace, and this house randomly popped up, and I was like, I sent it to her jokingly. I said, hey, we should move into this house. We went and looked at it, and we signed the lease that next day. It was such a spontaneous spur of the moment, but it's working out so far. John says, get your own bathroom. I can't.
0: There's only one shower.
1: Well, there's a half bath that I go and do my business in.
0: Well, that's good.
1: Yeah.
0: That'll help.
1: Okay, here's another one. Shelly from Shawano. For the love of God, put the toilet seat down so she doesn't fall in the toilet in the middle of the dark. I got called out on that yesterday.
0: Oh, that's the worst.
1: The daughter, Kinley, she was walking with her mom and I was behind her.
0: Her cheeks are touching the water in the middle of the night. That's
1: a like,
0: surprise you don't want.
1: She was like, put the toilet seat down. And I was like, why don't you lift the toilet seat up when you're done?
0: That's, you know what?
1: I'm never going to win that battle.
0: That's a battle that defies logic, Huggy, and there's no way to win it.
1: Yeah, why don't they just put it down for us? Well, pick it up for us and put it down for yourself.
0: Nope. Kaylee from Bellevue texting in. This is a really good one. If she's cleaning while huffing and puffing, just get up and help her.
1: We have, and this is something that do you have a chore chart? Because now that it's a bigger house, and it's not my old house, I don't want to wreck this house. It's a beautiful house. You know, it's a family, it's passed down from generations to generations, but I see her cleaning properly. She's done it for the last 2 weeks we've been there, but how long does that last? And because I pick up the dog poop, I don't like the dog poop out there. I've always done that. Just because there's three dogs now.
0: You
1: I picked
0: a
1: up,
0: lot of poop.
1: Yeah, it was in one day, I picked up probably about 15 piles.
0: Jeez.
1: It was, and they're big dogs. Yeah. So, I mean, then do we give chores to Kinley? She's only there 4 days, sometimes out of the week.
0: Yes,
1: they switch
0: you absolutely
1: it
0: do.
1: I mean, you have getting her to clean her room, her mom was just struggling with it because she's not unpacked yet. And she's a teenager. You know,
0: my boys are the same way.
1: How do you get them to clean the room?
0: I don't know. You start taking stuff away from them, maybe. I don't know. That now always sometimes backfires, though.
1: This is a good one because I'm afraid of this. Huggy, you always have to have clothes on. No teen wants to see you step out of the shower with clothes off.
0: Yeah, you got to be careful about that because you're used to walking around your house naked.
1: Yeah, but Ashley does too. So we're a nudist colony.
0: Gosh. Dry your feet off when you get out of the shower, says Stephanie.
1: We have a towel. Not a towel, a bath mat. I didn't have one before. So that's a new.
0: You stepped out of the wet shower with your feet right onto the hard, cold floor?
1: Which is probably why I'm not getting my deposit back. It just warped the floor a little bit. Nothing crazy. For nothing four years of my feet getting out in the same spot.
0: Mold. All right, 726. Audrey from Little Chute has a really good one. We're going to come back and share. We might need some more explanation on this. And again, if you're listening, maybe you can help out Huggy. We're talking about Huggy's moving in with his girlfriend.
1: Arden
0: and her
1: did, 2 weeks
0: daughter, and he already did, and we need to know from you, what are some things that he needs to know? Tips for him to be able to survive this next chapter in his life.
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2: A beautiful day to start the work week. Tomorrow, we'll see some showers. For today, sunny skies, high 82. Tonight, mostly clear, low 62. Tomorrow, mostly cloudy with a chance of showers and thunderstorms late, high near 85. On Wednesday, mostly cloudy with a chance of showers, high near 80. From Fox 11, your station for severe weather coverage, I'm meteorologist Pete Potoniak on 101 WIXX. 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
1: All right, thanks, Pete. It is 61 right now in Green Bay at WIXX. We're talking about Huggy moving in with his girlfriend and her teenage daughter. What are some tips for Huggy? 920-406-1011. Hi, who's this?
3: Hey, it's Jason.
1: Jason, what's your advice for Huggy?
3: Hey, Huggy, you're living with all these women. Just be prepared. You're never going to be right again. Ever.
4: Our cycles are going to sync up.
1: No. Well, you might.
4: Okay, do you live with the lady?
3: Practically, not technically, but yes.
4: Okay, the one thing that does scare me is the feminine products. Because I had to drive Kinley around a few times this weekend, and I can't wait till both of them are synced up and I have to go by the ponds.
1: Well, somebody said that you have to know what kind of pads they have, because that's going to be asked of you.
4: I'm getting you a pair of Depends. It depends on the flow.
3: Yeah, the feminine products. Yeah, they're pretty crazy, right?
1: All right, thanks a lot, Jason. We appreciate the call. So Aubrey from Little Chute texting in to 31011. And she said this one, which I kind of question, but here it is. Crying is sometimes normal. Don't try to fix it. Just let it be.
4: That's why she gives me the dungeon. I got to tell you, there's...
1: Wait, are we talking about Huggy crying or...
4: Yeah, I'm a crier as well. When I'm sad, it goes through stages of grief and I don't even have any grief. Now, I'm just going to tell you there's a reason why I do, and she's allowing me to have the whole basement. One, because that's my sanctuary. And two, I already put a bed down there just in case they start crying.
1: Or when you're kicked to the curb.
4: That's
1: better than sleeping on the couch.
4: She's worried that I'm never going to come out of there.
1: That's the thing. You kind of did that in your old house. Katarina, what's up?
5: Nothing.
1: You're live on the air, so keep it clean, you filthy animal. What do you got for Huggy?
5: Two things. One, make sure you know when their cycle is. So get an app or whatever and track it, and then make sure you have all the favorite snacks.
1: Snacks, Huggy, snacks.
4: Okay, so what you're saying is I have to start a whole nother chart for these two ladies. So I already have that ready to go for Natalie.
1: Yeah, we have
4: a chart.
1: For our own personal safety. Katarina.
5: The nice thing is, though, they stink. Because if you're in close proximity, women will stink.
4: What about my cycle?
1: Huggy's yours is way out of sync. Or you'll sync up, you never know. Mm-hmm. All right, Katarina, thanks for the call.

0: Okay, somebody did say take pictures of the feminine product boxes so you know what to need.
1: Oh, that's good. Yeah, have it in your phone.
2: Excuse me, miss. Can you point me in the direction of the Ponskis?
1: Mel, Jesus. Mel in Lakewood said, make it a point to ask them both how their day is, but really listen to the response.
0: I can
1: actually
0: do that.
1: Actually listen. You do a good job of that.
0: Yeah. I like the romance of knowing what she's doing for that day. Can I remember the schedule? No.
1: That's not your job.
0: I did not know that there was birthday parties and baby showers this weekend.
1: I just made a lot of moms mad when I said it's not your job to know the schedule. Like, it's not my job either, but I do it. Finally, we're going to leave on this one because we have a lot of good ones coming in. Steph from Annapolis says, Huggy, do not leave your beard shavings behind in the sink because that's nasty.
0: What do I do then?
1: Wash it down the drain.
0: Well,
1: like a civilized person, Huggy.
0: What if it gets clogged? I got thick beard hairs. It doesn't grow back if I shave it.
1: 7:35. Thank you for all your help. On the way, Natalie's hit list, even though she's out today, the latest in the help efforts and the relief efforts from the Fox Valley. We'll give you the details here in just a few minutes. Bella Kay, I love it. I love it. I love it on WIXX.

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0: Thanks to our friends at Habish, and Rotier. You know, we've talked about helping the families and the adults out, but what about the kids during this whole tornado recovery effort? We've got a story that I'll share with you here about that. But first, debris removal continues daily in the Fox Valley. Of course, after the tornado 1 week ago today, Menasha Police announced plans for today, moving debris in Menasha, Nina, Fox Crossing, starting at 6 a.m. this morning, of course, which already happened. The area bounded by Racine Street, 3rd Street, Conemaugh Street, and the waters of Menasha Channel and Nina. It's a South Avenue exit between Yorkshire and Winnebago Heights. And then in Fox Crossing, Lakeshore Drive between Gordon Street to the north, residents must move their vehicles from the road before work begins so crews can safely remove the brush and the tree debris. You know, one thing that I did hear from people and seen comments on Facebook is that we've seen the pictures and the videos on the news. When you're down there, it's 100 times worse.
2: Did you drive down there?
0: You're oh, no. I'm staying away. Most people, they want people to stay away because they don't want to get in the way of the cleanup crews. But people have said that once you're down there, it's way worse than what it looks like. Like, if people have gone down to help family members and stuff that live there. Yikes. Resource distribution site at the former UW Oshkosh Fox Cities campus, known as the Volunteer Reception Center, is now closed. Donations are no longer being accepted, but targeted donation requests for specific supplies will be shared through the Volunteer Fox Cities website and Facebook page. The Volunteer Fox Cities Facebook page is a good resource there. The city also encourages those who would still like to donate items to support local food pantries and established community organizations. Menasha says monetary donations are one of the most effective ways to help. United Way of Fox City's Tornado Relief Fund, 100% of the proceeds go there. If you text the word STRONG to 31011, we'll send you a link if you want to make a donation monetarily. That's kind of what they're looking for now. And a 9-year-old girl from Nina, this is a story from WBAY, is collecting donations for children affected by the recent tornadoes, filling bags with snacks, toys, books, and games she hopes will bring comfort during the recovery. Caitlin Much, founder of Caitlin's Kindness, said the effort, which she calls the Kid Kind Bags, grew out of concern for children who lost belongings and homes in the storm. How sweet is that, a 9-year-old?
3: She was raised right.
0: Absolutely, like, she was. That. Yeah. That's a proud parent there and a great kid. So, again, if you want more details on that, check out WBAY.com. That is Natalie's Hit List. 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
3: 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And this is therapy. And we need more like this out there. And it's a building. There's 3 therapists. Jill's super awesome. I've talked to her before. There's 2 other ones. And the receptionist has something involved, too, because she's on the page and I like her.
0: So this is a cool place, too, especially with those people who are dealing with these situations in the tornado aftermath. The mental side of the recovery is one thing that maybe doesn't get mentioned as much.
3: I mean, think about that. What the people in Menasha are going through, like, what's next for them?
0: So Vital Traction, therapists that help you find your balance and keep your momentum. So what was good this weekend? Some wins, some losses. We want to hear about them. 31011 on the Capital Credit Union text line, 31011, or you can call us. 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
3: The weekend is wrapped up. What happened, positive or negative? You can cope positively thanks to Vital Traction with us. Maybe you had something happen this weekend. Maybe you just want to get it off your chest. You can. 406-1011 or 3-1011.
0: All right, what did you do this weekend? Good. You finished your move in.
3: Finished the move. I started the studio. My studio is going to be the best that I've ever made it. I spent a lot of time on the front half. Now I got to do the back half.
0: I'm excited. Come over and check it out.
3: Yeah. No, this one you can. Corey has asked
0: you. I've never come to your house before.
3: Corey one time was outside my house. He's like, I kind of want to go in there. And this was my gangster house. And no, I did not. I said, nope, not today. This one, you can.
0: Okay, good. Good to hear. So we cut down Saturday after we did the donation fundraiser. Mm-hmm. We went home and we worked in the yard for probably 6 straight hours. And we cut down the equivalent of 3.5-4 trees in the back. My son and his chainsaw, 14 years old, knocking down trees. Mm. And I rented a trailer. We just load 4 loads of tree branches and limbs to the yard waste management place, and it was like nonstop work. And then afterwards, you feel so good. It's like 6 o'clock at night. You take a shower, you go out to eat, and you come home and you crash at like 8 o'clock at night because you're dead tired from being outside all day. It was great feeling.
3: They were just big chunks of log. They weren't like firewood.
0: Could you have made firewood? Yeah,
3: could you have made firewood out of it?
0: We did. We did. We have a big stack in our backyard.
3: Okay, because you could have also sold it for like $5 a bushel.
0: Well, we might. We got a big stack of it now with a lot of branches. Pine trees are the worst. They're all pine trees. Mm-hmm. Ugh, sap everywhere.
3: Ew, dude. You're sappy. Yeah.
0: All I
3: do is
0: win. I want to hear from you. 31011 is the Capital Credit Union text line.
3: Weekend loss. Fought with my husband all weekend over dumb stuff. Not relaxing. No.
0: One of those kind of weekends.
3: No.
0: Well, it can only go hopefully up from here.
3: Todd from Freedom. Thank goodness my cats are cuddling and sleeping in my bed again.
0: Aw, keeping you warm. All I do is win, win, win. All right. They could be big wins. They could be little wins. They could be big losses, little losses. We want to hear from you. 31011 Capital Credit Union text line or 920-406-1011 is the phone number for weekend wins and losses on

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1: Well, we just had a weekend loss.
0: This is
1: a weekday loss.
0: So last week when I was here by myself,
1: did you do it?
0: I played it at 6. I played it at 6:10 and 7. So I played it twice last week.
1: Dang it! You did play it.
0: We should just play it now because people are asking for it. So I'm just throwing it out there. And if you do miss it so much, you could text slide to 3101.
1: You don't know what we're talking about. We're talking about Huggy's song that he made like a couple months ago called the Car Slide,
0: mm-hmm.
1: which we're supposed to play at about 7:10 every Monday.
0: Yep.
1: No. And then we forget.
0: Yeah, we forget.
1: Except for when your alarm goes off.
0: I didn't know what the alarm was for.
1: Well, maybe you should name it.
0: Maybe.
1: Go to your phone and name it.
0: Okay. What am I supposed to do? Yeah. What do you want me to do?
1: I want you to name the alarm so we play your dumb song.
0: No, we can play it. We'll play it. We will. Why can't we play it at 8:10?
1: It just doesn't work that way.
0: All right, well, we're skipping it, guys.
1: All
0: Sorry.
1: Right, we'll do it again Monday.
0: Corey is just sucking the joy out of everything once again. Weekend win. My bestie got married.
1: Hey!
0: That's what we like that.
1: Good weekend for a wedding, for uh-huh. sure. All I do is win. Beautiful.
0: Let's see.
1: Kayla said, I'm feeling better.
0: Thanks, Kayla.
1: No beer. She said no beer this weekend.
0: No, don't. Like, if you start to feel crappy about drinking, I was just talking to Baby Hayes about this. He had a bachelor party that came in last week. He said, I had been drinking since Thursday or for Wednesday. And I'm like, dude, he just felt gross. I think I feel better now that I don't have anything in my system.
1: Yeah, good for you.
0: Yeah, 4 months, man.
1: WIXX, hi, who's this?
2: Ashley.
1: Oh, who is this? I'm sorry.
0: What'd you say?
2: Ashley.
0: Hi, Ashley.
1: Ashley, you're live on the radio, so keep it clean, you filthy animal. What was your weekend win or loss?
2: One more time, sorry.
1: Oh, we're cutting out. Sorry, Ashley.
0: It's okay. She sounded cool. I bet she had some cool things to talk about.
1: I bet she did.
0: About.
1: Yeah, you were cutting out. Sorry. Mm-hmm. This one, Andrew from Oakfield, great weekend with the family. Nephew had a great time. At the Eden Prairie. Not sure what that is.
0: What's Eden Prairie?
1: Eden Prairie is a city outside of Minneapolis, so maybe they went to the Twin Cities or something. Not quite sure on that.
0: Wait, Eden Prairie is close to Minneapolis?
1: Suburb. Yeah, it's a suburb.
0: I know where Eden is.
1: I think Eden Prairie is where that giant sports store I was telling you about was. It has the huge, what do you call it, Ferris wheel inside the shields, I believe it is.
0: Shields.
1: 7:57. All I do is win. We had to put our son's pig down, Kelly from Jacksonport. Aw.
0: I could make a joke. I'm not going to.
1: Oh. Okay, the Eden Parade, not Eden Prairie.
0: Okay.
1: There was a parade in Eden. Eden's a small town down by near Fondville.
0: Are we out of parade season yet?
1: Not quite.
0: I mean,
1: we have got the Burger Fest parade next month now.
0: Okay.
1: Seymour Burger Fest.
0: Tons of buns. And they're doing it different this year, aren't they? Isn't it more like a festival?
1: Yeah, it's going to be kind of like it was in the past, but a little bit different. It's going to be in September this year, so it's a little more than a month away. We're looking forward to that. We will be there. All right.
0: Somebody did correct you again.
1: Yeah.
0: Probably Eden Parade.
1: Well, it said Prairie on there, so that's why.
0: Oh, it's same. I would have read it as Prairie because I'm dyslexic, so welcome to the club.
1: Okay, somebody said, I can't believe you've never heard of the Eden Parade.
0: No.
1: It's an hour and a half long parade. It's insane. You guys have to go sometime. Okay. Cool. I guess we'll have to. Nice.
0: Okay. How about Maria from Green Bay? Met you guys Saturday morning, and my daughter stood up in a quinceañera for her bestie, Harjandra. It was so beautiful.
1: Nice.
0: Man, you did something good, and then you got to feel good.
1: Thank you for the donation, by the way, to our Operation Valley Strong. Finally, celebrated my daughter's third birthday. She had the time of her life. Somebody texting into 31011. Thank you for all your weekend wins and losses today.
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0: XX. She recently performed in Minnesota. She did a tribute to Prince because she loves Prince's music. She's from the UK and she kind of broke on the scene this year with that song. And she actually did a cover of a Prince song and the fans were loving it.
1: Didn't she win a Grammy? Was she best new artist?
0: She might have been up for a Grammy. I don't know if she won it or not. That's good. We should do some research on that. Hey, we're music experts. We should know this stuff, Huggy. Come on. All right, it's almost time for $1,000 Minute. Here's the problem. We don't have anybody to play. Our contestant dropped out last minute, so we need someone. 920-406-1011. Caller 11 if you haven't played within 30 days. Here's your chance.

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3: Oh, I bit my nail.
0: All right, we've got Jessica on the line from Sherwood. Hi, Jessica. How are you?
4: I'm good. How are you guys?
0: Good. You ready to win $1,000?
4: I hope so.
0: Well, that's good because that's exactly what we have here. 10 questions, 60 seconds. Say pass if you don't know the answer. We'll come back to it at the end, okay?
4: Sounds good.
0: Here we go. Coming down in 3, 2, 1, go.
5: In which sport would you perform a slam dunk?
4: Basketball.
5: What character does Leonardo DiCaprio play in Inception?
4: Pass.
5: What song is hit, or whose hit song is Girl on Fire?
4: Jimmy DeLeon?
5: Nope.
4: Oh, no, Alicia Keys.
5: What scientist is famous for the equation E equals MC squared?
4: Einstein.
5: Who won the first Super Bowl?
4: The Packers.
5: In what state would you find the Crazy Horse Memorial?
4: In South Dakota.
5: What does Wi-Fi stand for?
4: And Leonardo DiCaprio Inception is Dominic Todd.
5: Okay. What does Wi-Fi stand for?
4: Pass.
5: What was the first music video played on MTV?
4: Video Killed the Radio Star. Wi-Fi does not stand for anything.
5: Yes, it does.
0: Correct.
5: What type of nut?
4: Wireless fidelity?
0: Yes.
5: What type of nuts are used in it? Oh, there we go.
0: Oh, you almost got through it, Jessica. You were rolling. Type of nuts used in Nutella was hazelnuts, but I think you got the rest of them, didn't you? You came back and got Dom
4: Tom. I didn't know the hazelnut one. I don't eat Nutella.
0: That would have got you. Well, Jessica, you were a great contestant. Thank you so much for playing today. We appreciate it. Have a wonderful day.
4: Thanks. You too.
0: All right. See ya. That was fun. 8:09.
5: Yeah, it was fun.
0: We're going to play again tomorrow at 6:05, 7:05, and 8:05. 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

0: That is The Great Divide on 101 WIXX. Huggy, Natalie, and Corey obliterating the box office this weekend. The new Spider-Man movie.
1: Did you see it?
0: I did not. I wanted to. I wanted to go yesterday. I just didn't have time to go. Natalie went to it on Thursday night. You weren't here on Friday. She slept through it. So she saw the first 5 minutes, and she saw the last 5 minutes. Although she did see that the closing credit scene, you know, after the credits, they always have those little like clips kind of set up the next movie. She says that is pretty significant in terms of the Marvel Universe moving forward. Yeah. So that's going to be interesting to see. But it's second place right now to Endgame in terms of opening weekends for opening weekend for Marvel movies. Yeah. So it beat all the other Avengers movies, all of the other spin-off movies. I mean, it's pretty impressive.
1: The Endgame was the last one I saw.
0: Okay.
1: Well, no, and then Spider-Man with all the Spider-Mans. Tobey Maguire and that other dude. Did that come out after?
0: That was after Endgame. So that was Endgame is 6 years ago. Yeah. Endgame was 2018.
1: I can't follow it. It's so hard.
0: It is hard.
1: I tried to do Loki and then follow down the path.
0: You should try
1: path.
0: So apparently you need to watch Loki. That's probably the biggest series that you should watch on Disney Plus before Doomsday, which is coming out in November or December or whatever. But Spider-Man, you know, kind of takes off from that a little bit, but mainly stays within its own story from what I've heard. Mm-hmm. We'd love to hear from you, though, if you watched the movie this weekend. Did it live up to expectations? Honestly, I didn't hear one person that didn't like it.
1: Yeah, this was one of the movies where I didn't read bad reviews.
0: Right.
1: On like Rotten Tomatoes or something like that, you know?
0: Yeah, so I'm excited. I've heard it's pretty long. It's like 217 minutes or something like that. So
1: I'm good.
0: It is a long movie. Be prepared for that. It got us thinking, though, in Spider-Man has the Spidey sense. So his, you know, the hairs on his arms stand up and he knows when something bad is going to happen.
1: Mm.
0: And that made me think, we all have the Spidey sense sometimes.
1: Mm-hmm.
0: When was the time that you thought you knew something was going to happen
1: and your
0: spidey senses were right?
1: I'll tell you, I have a great one.
0: Oh.
1: And it's about Natalie.
0: Really?
1: I will. Yes.
0: Okay.
1: I will tell you that.
0: 31011 Capital Credit Union text line. We'd love to hear your stories. When was your spidey sense right on something? You just had that intuition. You had that feeling something was going to happen, good or bad.
1: Mm.
0: And it did. And you were like, huh. I could feel that coming.
1: Mm-hmm. I knew it.
0: Yep. All right. Or you can call us. We'd love to hear your story at 920-406-1011. That's 920-406-1011. When did your spidey sense prove to be real? We'll start the discussion next on WIXX.
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1: Biggest movie this weekend at the box office, Spider-Man. It's 101 WIXX. We're talking about, when did your own Spidey sense kick in, your intuition, when you just knew something was going to happen? And it did. 920-406-1011 or text us at 31011.
2: I think we both knew this one, Corey. And you know what I'm going to bring up? Our dearest Natalie, our lady of the queen chair, the one we call our sister, our co-host, when she was dating B. Remember the big old B story?
1: Yeah, he was, B was a boyfriend. He was military.
2: Mm-hmm.
1: He was a firefighter.
2: Uh-huh. He was a good-looking dude.
1: Yep.
2: But he had this personality of, like, watching paint dry. So, I mean, Natalie thought he was cute. He was a nice enough guy, but he was dating, like, 17 other women at the time.
1: Literally, and they all found out about it at the same time.
2: And I think 80% of the time, I'm a good judgment of people.
1: Yeah.
2: And as soon as I met the guy, we talked to Natalie the next day, and because of his wimpy handshake, I knew that there was something off about this dude.
1: Yeah.
2: From the jump. And I told her, and even her best friend, Aubrey, had told her the same thing. Something off about the
1: something
2: dude.
1: Something off about him.
2: So that was my Spidey. But with Thomas, I knew right away, her new boyfriend, yo, nicest guy in the world.
1: Yeah, he's
2: great handshake.
1: Really genuine. Mm-hmm. Really genuine. 920-406-1011. Jill from Freedom, what's your story?
3: Last year, I had to wake up around 4 in the morning to go to the airport to see off my foreign exchange student. And I was speeding on the back roads, and I just had this really weird feeling. Like, I started feeling sick, and I slowed down, and sure enough, there was deer, like, right ahead of me.
1: So you knew the deer were going to be in the road. Mm. You slowed down. See, that's Spidey sense right there.
2: Yeah. Deer, now that I live kind of in the country, Corey.
1: You do.
2: I have... I through that neighborhood, I drive really slow because good there's a lot of kids.
1: Yeah.
2: And the deer in between, like, where my house and Natalie, like, I still live a mile away. And that is the scariest thing. I'm ready for rogue cows like back in the day.
1: It's nothing but cornfields and farm fields.
2: They told me that there will be an abundance of wild turkeys in the backyard.
1: Oh.
2: It's coming.
1: Sure.
2: And Thanksgiving is around the corner, too.
1: We're coming to Huggy's house. When did your spider sense kick in, your Spidey sense? Kathy said, the day my dad died before I got the call.
2: You have that feeling. Oh, you have that feeling.
1: Isn't that a weird thing?
2: It's like, it almost feels like the hairs on the back of your neck kind of stand up because you just kind of feel that presence.
1: Sometimes you get twins that have that feeling they can sense with each other.
2: Right. Oh, my buddy or my brother Daryl is getting punched in the face and I can feel it.
1: Yeah.
2: Yeah.
1: Sometimes you get that. That's
2: horrible
1: kind of
2: example.
1: A spidey sense. That is not a great example.
2: Nope, sorry.
1: But we knew what you were talking about. Mm-hmm. I have twins that are boys. Now, they're not identical by any means, but I should ask them if they ever have that sense.
2: Call them up.
1: I've never actually, no, they're busy right now. Yeah, they've never actually
2: told you that.
1: They've never told me stories about that, but I wonder if they do.
2: Well, I mean,
1: that's interesting.
2: They probably share something like that because they were womb mates for a long time. Yeah, they were the only two that were talking to each other for a good 9 months there.
1: Right around 9 months or so. All right, 920-406-1011. When did your Spidey sense kick in? And you knew something was happening before it was going to happen. We'd love to hear from you or text us at 31011.
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10: Enjoy the sunshine today. Clouds will move in tomorrow. For today, sunny skies, high 82. Tonight, mostly clear, low 62. Tomorrow, mostly cloudy with a chance of showers and thunderstorms late, high 85. On Wednesday, mostly cloudy with a chance of showers, high 80. From Fox 11, your station for severe weather coverage, I'm meteorologist Pete Potoniak on 101 WIXX. 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
1: 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Doing your job.
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1: 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We're taking your Spidey Sense stories with Spider-Man being the big movie in the theaters this weekend. Steph from Grand Chute, what's yours? You were at a fair?
12: We went on the Ferris wheel, and we got almost all the way to the top, and it stopped. And pretty soon I'm like, we're not moving. My son's like, don't worry.

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1: All right, thanks to our friends at Habish, Habish, and Rotier. Natalie out today. See your hit list. And even the youngest kids in the area helping out with tornado relief, including a special 9-year-old from Oshkosh. We'll tell you about that. But first, speaking of the cleanup efforts in Menasha, as of 6 o'clock this morning, areas closed by Racine Street, 3rd Street, Conemaugh Street, the waters of Menasha Channel in Nina, South Park Avenue between Yorkshire and Winnebago Heights, and then in Fox Crossing Lakeshore Drive at Gordon Street to the north. Residents have to move their vehicles from the road. If you haven't done that yet, do it, because the crews are out there removing brush and tree debris, and they need to do that safely. So please do that. The resource distribution site at the former UW Oshkosh Fox Cities campus, also known as the Volunteer Reception Center, is closed with donations no longer accepted. Targeted donation requests for specific supplies will be shared through the Volunteer Fox Cities website and Facebook page. So just search for Volunteer Fox Cities on Facebook, and they'll have the latest with what the needs are. The city also encourages those who would like to donate to do either find local food pantries or established organizations, or just donate monetarily through the United Way Fox Cities Tornado Relief Fund, with 100% of the proceeds going towards the victims. You can text the word STRONG to 31011 to get that link if you want to help. And get this, Huggy. 9-year-old Harrison Pfeiffer and his friends decided to set up a lemonade stand on the corner of 5th and Knapp Street in Oshkosh over the weekend. They were selling lemonade for $1 a cup, accepting donations. As of 6 o'clock last night, Fox 11 learned how much money that the lemonade stand had brought in. Guess what?
3: $735.14.
1: $1,076.
3: Wow. Wow.
1: That is awesome stuff for Harrison and his friends. And I know there were some other young kids in the area, too.

0: that have done some pretty cool things to help out with the tornado relief efforts.
1: Certified PA.
0: Yes.
2: That deserves it. That
0: He might be the youngest one yet.
2: Uh-huh.
0: That is impressive. Harrison, we're proud of you and all. Everybody who has donated. By the way, thank you to everybody who came out for our supply drive.
2: 100%. We were at the, we had a couple locations, Festival Foods out in the east side of Green Bay. Myself, Corey, and the whole crew for WIXX were there on Saturday morning, and a lot of the homies came through with some really, really awesome donations. So we appreciate it.
0: Absolutely, yeah. We filled a semi.
2: Yeah.
0: A full semi.
2: That's it. When you texted that yesterday, I was like, wow.
0: Yeah.
2: Wow.
0: It was crazy because, I mean, those semis are huge. Thanks to Midwest Carriers, by the way, for supplying the semis and Festival Foods. The Oshkosh Festival Foods had a ton of people at it as well. So we're just excited that they were coming out for all of the donations. And it was just great to see the community come together and help those in need. Our thoughts continue to go out to those people that are still trying to navigate through what the next steps are. But just know that we are with you there as a community. 101 WIXX.

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1: Went to a kid's birthday party yesterday at my girlfriend's nephew. And I know the parents because they helped us move.
0: Sure.
1: It's her sister and brother-in-law. So I go, unbeknownst to my knowledge that I was going to this party, found out, went. So
0: you're just there for the ride.
1: I was just there for the ride. She has her biological father that wouldn't shake my hand, which was awesome. Didn't say nothing to me.
0: So, really? Yeah, shake your hand?
1: Well, okay. They don't have a good relationship. So it's like, since she was born, they didn't have a good relationship. That's a whole nother story. But went to go shake his hand. He was wearing a cutoff camo shirt. So I was like, yo, this guy's good. He's going to be in a good vibe today. Shook his hand. Didn't even shake my hand. Didn't say nothing to me. And then I was trying to be friendly with everybody like I normally do. And I said hello to this other guy who kind of looked like Boomhauer from King of the Hill. And he wouldn't talk to me either. So I said, man, dude, it looks like the cast of Duck Dynasty up in here. Let me tell you, it's a respect thing, all right? Uh-huh. You don't shake my hand. I'm a nice guy. I'm calling you Duck Dynasty, all right? It just wasn't my vibe.
0: Were you in a full Huggy mode where you were like going above and beyond to try to impress and maybe being a bit obnoxious, or were you in like chill mode?
1: At first I was in chill mode, but then when I was disrespected, I went into Huggy
0: mode. You got uncomfortable.
1: So she has an aunt, and I was trying to talk to her aunt. She was asking me what I do and like how I got here and blah, blah, blah. So I was like, yeah. Go ahead and, what's up with you? Like, what do you do? Like, just ask, make a cordial conversation. I said, walk me through a day in the life of you. And I don't want to say her name and blow up her cover, but she got quiet for a second. I'm looking at Ashley and Kinley. I'm like,
0: did I ask something wrong?
1: What's wrong? And she goes,
0: for the Secret Service?
1: She goes, no.
0: Just no.
1: No, not right now. And I'm like, all right. So I'm now feeling awkward because I was just trying to have a casual conversation, and she
0: stand in the corner and cry into your cake?
1: Well, I'm sitting right across from her.
0: That's awkward.
1: And now I'm eating my food. I'm already done. She's still scarfing it down. And I'm like, what do I do in this situation? Because nobody else is talking to me or don't want anything to do with the conversation. This was the wrong side of the family.
0: Did Ashley apologize afterwards for bringing you?
1: Well, not for bringing me. She apologized for her family because she didn't understand what was happening. Because they were like that to her, too.
0: Ugh.
1: So, I mean, if you've ever been to an awkward family party, just know if it's awkward and disrespectful towards me, I'm going to be even more awkward and make the situation probably ten times worse. Which is fine. I mean,
0: you got to do what you got to do in that situation.
1: I just don't like to be in uncomfortable situations like that. Like, I knew, like I said, the sister and brother-in-law, but I didn't know any of these people, especially Ashley's dad, who's just a mean dude.
0: Yeah, I'd say.
1: Yeah, don't. Ugh. What do you mean you're not going to shake my hand? I'm dating your daughter.
0: Who at least doesn't do that?
1: Yeah. Right. So, like I said, no, they don't have a good relationship. And, will I be going back to those parties over time? Yes, because there's a wedding in September. I'm supposed to go through that. I just found out.
0: Serious question.
1: Mm-hmm.
0: Is this a situation where you tell your girlfriend, you tell Ashley, I felt super uncomfortable and out of place?
1: Mm-hmm.
0: Everybody looked like they wanted to hurt me,
1: mm-hmm.
0: and they smelled like cheese.
1: Mm-hmm. And they looked like the cast of Duck Dynasty.
0: So I do not want to go. Do you think she'd be mad if you just said, you can go?
1: I'm going to have to suck it up because I'm a good boyfriend and just do it. But I wasn't the only one that thought it was awkward. Talking to her daughter, Kinley, she was like, why was this so awkward?
0: And she's like, old enough to pick up on that.
1: And I was like, she had a spidey sense. What we were just talking about. Yeah. It just wasn't nothing wrong. I know they're probably great peeps. And, I wish I would have got to know them a little better, but you wouldn't allow that.
0: You know what? Actually, they don't sound like great peeps, to be honest with you. No. Based on your description, I think you're
1: honestly
0: wrong on that one.
1: The whole cast of Duck Dynasty, they got kicked off the TV. Now I know where they are.
0: Should have been asking for autographs.
1: From Surin.
0: 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We'll tell you here coming up in about 6 minutes how on IXX. You're done with HMC,
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0: 101 WIXX 852. It's Huggy, Natalie, and Corey. And the reason you hear that song on WIXX is because you, the listeners, are telling us that you really, really like that song a lot.
1: And that's the one that you've been telling us that you really, really like that song a lot.
0: The most. Yeah, the most. And we have a chance for you to score some Brewers tickets, a four-pack of Brewers tickets for a game coming up in September.
1: Aren't they like the best of the best right now?
0: Yeah, right now I think they have the best record in the league, or at least one of them. They've been playing really well this year. It's super fun to watch a game, and it's a four-pack of tickets. So all you have to do is tell us how you feel about songs, just like we got done playing in a quick little survey we have for you.
1: It's pretty easy. It's pretty easy.
0: Here, we're going to walk through it quick. Ready?
1: Okay,
0: so you text the word music to 31011. You get the link, and then we start playing short clips of these songs for you, like this. Ask you if you're familiar with the song.
1: I am.
0: How would you rate the song? Do you hate it, dislike it? Are you neutral?
1: Open,
0: do you like it, or do you love it?
1: Open for the guy once, not a vibe.
0: Yeah, you don't like Tame Impala.
1: No, me and Tame Impala.
0: So we'll
1: don't
0: say
1: get along.
0: Dislike it, and then you just hit submit, and then you go to the next song, and they ask you if you're tired of hearing it too, which you know that we want to keep that into effect too. Okay, we just played this one, Justin Bieber. So, you know that song?
1: Yes.
0: How would you rate it, Huggy? Hate it, dislike it, neutral, like it, love it?
1: I like it.
0: Like it, okay.
1: I like that song.
0: And then are you tired of hearing it yet?
1: Not yet.
0: Okay, boom. Now, next song, just like this. And you walk through this whole survey. We won't go through the whole thing now. But it's kind of cool because you get to give us your opinion on the songs we play.
1: You know, this song is toxic and...
0: But you also love
1: I like it a lot.
0: It's so toxic, you love it. Okay, so go through that survey. It takes maybe 3-4 minutes tops on your phone. You can do it anytime, even if you have to stop halfway through or a few songs in and then finish it up at a different time. No problem at all.
1: Yeah.
0: It's super easy. And Huggy, tell the listeners about how much we use that information when we put together our playlist.
1: Every tomorrow.
0: Yep,
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4: I'm Doug Russell with the training camp update. The biggest piece of news has come from off the field, as Zach Tom is no longer Zach Tom. To honor his Nigerian roots, Zach Tom is now Zach Bakobiwele.
5: You know, I want to have a name, especially like when I started having kids and stuff, I want to have a name that I can pass down where it represents where they came from, you know, where I came from, you know. I just feel like people will see that name and have a good understanding of who I am, where I come from.
4: Zach added that there are still a couple of legal hurdles to clear, but it should become official soon. Meanwhile, as far as the Packers and the league are concerned, it's now Zach Bakobiwele. In other camp news, the team is in pads for the first time on Monday. Also, fourth-year pro Lucas Van Ness has been having an impressive camp. His latest splash play came on Sunday, where he batted a third-and-goal pass from Jordan Love down, ending an offensive threat. Your practice schedule this week, 10:30 open to the public workouts on Monday and Tuesday, a closed schedule Wednesday and Thursday, and then family night on Friday. At Lambeau Field, with an update from training camp, I'm Doug Russell.
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KXX, this is Mar on the mic. I want to say the biggest of thank yous to everyone who helped us out with Operation Valley Strong. The Green Bay truck at the Festival Foods at Stephens Court, we completely filled it up, and they say they are no longer taking donations at this time. So great work to everyone coming out to help out. 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Construction crews on.

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1: 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My name is Mar, and we're about to win you something fun today, so long as you call in to play 10 o'clock trivia. 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Before then, 21 Pilots.

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1: WIXX. And if you're trying to take the whole family out for a night out, well, then today's prize is perfect for you. But you got to call in and answer the trivia question first. If you get it right, this 4-pack of tickets is going to be yours. But the question is, according to research, while eating a typical meal, the average person will do this 295 times. And now the next time I do it, I'm going to be counting it myself, just to be sure. 920-406-1011. The average person will do what? 295 times while eating a meal. If you got an answer, you got to let me know right now.
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0: According to research, while eating a typical meal, the average person will do this 295 times. And Brandon is calling from Green Bay. What do you think it is?
1: Chew.
0: And chewing has got to be up there with this one, you know, because that's where the digestion starts, is what I heard from when I took science class many years ago. So, hey, you're in the right ballpark. So why don't you try me again? 920.

0: 10 o'clock trivia, and Rebecca is here. It said that while eating a typical meal, the average person will do this 295 times. You got to tell me, what is it?
1: Swallow?
0: Yeah, I mean, the food's got to go somewhere, and swallowing is the only way it's going to happen, right? But I could guess. You are my winner today!
1: Yes!
0: And hey, you are in for a fun night out because you got four tickets to see the Timber Rattlers play at Fox City Stadium down in Appleton. Up next, they got the Star Cars Night is coming up with a bunch of car replicas they're going to have from the big screen and beyond, plus this Bang for Your Buck Tuesday that day. So everything $2, but you can use your tickets anytime. 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
1: Awesome.
0: Yeah, super awesome. So hang on a sec so I can get your details from you. But 10 o'clock trivia is happening all week with your chance to win. Rebecca, who loves you?
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Britney Spears on WIXX. My name is Mara with an update from Menasha in the surrounding areas affected by last week's tornado. Moving into long-term recovery is what I hear as they are cleaning up, continuing today with some areas are being completely shut down so crews can get debris out of the area. You can text assist to 31011. 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Got to say a big thank you to those who have given already. But if you wanted to give monetarily, you can text GIVE, G-I-V-E, to 31011. I'll send you the link to United Way. 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And again, that's assist to 31011. You can find up-to-date info on how to help and what is needed. IXX.

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7: Here's another Northeast Wisconsin construction update. 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

WIXX, this is Mara, and if you're a family in need today, still recovering from the tornadoes, there is free hot meals from Mercy Meals today at Menasha High School from now until 1 p.m., and then they're going to start again from 4 p.m. till 6 p.m. There's also shower trucks fully operational and open 24-7 for the next week here at Boys and Girls Club. That's located on 600 Racine Street in Menasha. Also, officials are saying to continue to call 211 with any unmet needs. And you can also text assist to 31011 as well to stay up to date on all things.

Teddy Swims on WIXX. This is Mara, and I'm proud to be a Wisconsinite today because we made it into the number two spot on one of the most important summer rankings, and I'll share it with you after these next two songs. First, it's Rihanna, Umbrella, IXX.

0: In my expert opinion, the best part about summer are the fairs, and the best part about those fairs is the food. And according to Yelp, the Wisconsin State Fair sits at number 2 on the best fair food in the state's list with a 4.3 out of 5 rating. They beat out the Iowa State Fair, which sits at number 3 with only a 4.2. But in the number 1, it's our rivals to the west, Minnesota, and their state fair in St. Paul earns them a 4.4 out of 5 rating. Just beating out Wisconsin just by a little sliver. But if you wanted to see who else made it in the top 10, text FAIR, F-A-I-R, to 31011. I'll send it to you. 101.
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It's Bella Kay. I love it. I love it. I love it. I like being you.

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2: 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Now it's time to put the work down and turn the volume up for this first one. It's Foreigner. 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IXX.

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1: Shanice, I love your smile on the WIXX Retro Lunch. 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Now, from the album Bringing Down the Horse, this one went on to be named one of Rolling Stone's greatest pop songs of all time. It's Wallflowers, One Headlight, IXX.

0: WIXX, this is Mara, and if you're still looking for ways to help out after last week's tornado, they are asking for volunteers to report to the old UW Oshkosh Fox Cities campus at 1478 Midway Road in Menasha. 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
10: Here's another Northeast Wisconsin construction update. With always changing lane closures, lane shifts, and ramp closures, it's always important to stay up to date. 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

Jelly Roll on WIXX. This is Marin. In just under 7 minutes, the mother of all social media platforms is said to be making a comeback. But before I tell you which one, here's Zara Larson.

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2: What?

0: Get ready to dust off your top eight because the creators of MySpace have officially come out to say that they are making a comeback known as the OG of social media. They were created back in 2003, but ended up falling off around 2011 because of Facebook, of course. But now, hey, it's 2026. This is what they have to say about it now.
1: We still own MySpace, Tim told Tommy Avalon's new documentary. We are stewards of MySpace, of the MySpace brand at this point, and we are going to relaunch MySpace. We're just waiting for the right time to do it. And if that one doesn't work, we'll do it again.
0: And I was just too young to use it myself, but it always sounded top tier to me. Like, come on, you could change the theme of your page, add music behind it. There is no official release date yet, though. But I don't know. Is this the right time they were looking for? I don't know if we're ready for the drama of a top eight again. WIXX.
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IXX. My name is Mara, and in my expert opinion, I think that ketchup is just fine on a hot dog. I think mustard is good too. Throw that on there. But someone said to me recently that they put ranch on their hot dog at a barbecue, and I had to physically recoil because at that point you've crossed a line. Now, not in my house. Now turn it up. Marshmello and Portugal the Man with new music.

You could be the very first to see your 2026 Green Bay Packers take to the field. So make sure you're at Packers Family Night this Friday, August 7th at Lambeau Field. You get to see the Packers practice, and they're ending the night with fireworks and a laser light show after. 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

Getting lit with Lit on WIXX. My name is Mara, and I want to extend the biggest thank you to all those who came together to help out Menasha and the surrounding areas because of the tornado last week. I hear over 7,000 volunteers showed up, with 80 to 90% of the homes should be getting power back, as well as the boil water order lifted, plus all of those who showed up to Operation Valley Strong with Midwest Communications. Got to say a special thanks to Festival Foods, Midwest Carriers, and Oshkosh Arena. But if you wanted to hear the 1 week later message from the Menasha Police Department, you can text WEEK to 31011. That's WEEK to 31011, or ASSIST to 31011 for up-to-date info.

this is supposed to be less distracting. I have no idea, but distracted driving has been so bad in New Jersey. The police force is now deploying guys dressed as shrubs to stand on the side of the road. I'm being totally serious. Text shrub to 31011 if you want to see it. Basically, you know, they just stand there in their shrub costumes trying to catch people on their high-tech binoculars, just looking down at their phone or whatever as they drive, which then they tell their buddy up a couple blocks to then pull them over. It literally looks like they're just getting ready to go hunting or something. That shrub, S-H-R-U-B to 31011. And hey, I guess it's working for them, with 74 caught in just 6 hours last week. They're saying all in an effort just to raise awareness, and awareness they are raising, because if I saw something that big looking like Bigfoot on the side of the road, my head would be turning, okay? Yeah.

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0: Brown on WIXX. My name is Mara, saying be kind and stay weird. And we're still thinking about this royal wedding exactly a month later, with sources saying hubby Travis Kelce may be thinking about dipping his foot into the country music scene. I guess time will tell. Here's Miss Taylor Swift.
1: I had a

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1: Happy Watermelon Day, Mara.
2: Woo, watermelon!
1: So here's my hot take, and I always say this, and people think that I'm crazy, but salt on the watermelon when you eat it is the best way to eat watermelon.
3: That's like sweet and salty. I like that kind of combination.
1: See, thank you.
3: That's a good one.
1: Thank you.
3: What about, did you ever throw some sugar on there, though? Have you ever done that?
1: See, no, that's too sweet.
3: Too
1: sweet?
3: It has
1: to be the salt or like, what is it, tahine?
3: Oh, that sounds good.
1: Tahine, that little heat on there with the watermelon. Oh, so
3: spoonfuls of that. No, I'm just kidding.
1: Grill it a little bit. Ah! Well, happy Watermelon Day. It's also Clean Your Floor Day.
3: And Friendship Day as well.
1: Yeah,
3: and we're
1: every
3: friends,
1: day.
3: Right?
1: Let's have a show. Sabrina's on
3: Case.
1: Now. Yes, we

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Usher on WIXX. I'm Hayes. I'm going to make you cringe today. Every single year, a celebrity royally messes it up. Every single year, there's one person that does it, and it happened yesterday, and I will play you the audio, and you're going to be like, you're going to put your head over your hands. Like, it's bad. We'll play it in about 5 minutes. It's Miles Smith now on IXX. Hang on.

0: Pitbull and Lil Jon on WIXX. I'm Hayes. Mara's here too. Hi, Mara.
1: Yes, sir. Hello.
0: Over the weekend, a woman went viral. She is an ex-Motown singer. Her name is Martha Reeves, and okay. She sang the Star Spangled Banner, our national anthem, at the Women's Pro Baseball League game over the weekend.
1: Cool.
0: Just listen to this, Mara. Tell me what you think. How was her performance?
2: Oh, say can you see by the dawn's early light what so proudly we hailed at the twilight's last gleaming.
1: Why she got backup singers?
2: Brought stripes.
0: The backup singers are not helping here.
1: No. If anything, it's making it worse.
0: Yeah, here's it skipping ahead a little bit.
2: Still there.
1: Okay.
2: Oh, say does that star spangled banner yet wave?
1: You should see our faces right now.
2: The land.
0: I'm sorry. Stick the landing.
1: 10 out of 10.
0: You know, it is the hardest song to ever sing. If you ask anybody who's a singer,
1: it's tough.
0: The Star Spangled Banner is a very tough song to sing.
1: I avoid it at all costs.
0: Do it like that. When the mechanic asks you to describe the noise your car's making,
1: oh, no.
0: That's what you say. So anyway, coming up in about an hour, we're going to play a game called Oh Say You Can't Sing. Every single year, whenever there's a bad national anthem performance,
1: there's always one.
0: I play this game and I play some of the worst national anthem performances. So remember the name Martha Reeves.
1: Martha Reeves.
0: That's who performed that one yesterday. And we'll play up in about an hour from now.
1: What
0: it's
1: a sweetie.
0: IXX.

WIXX Hurling Clark Law Firm traffic alert. I-41 northbound in the Green Bay area, just by the Mason Street exit, there's a crash closing down the right shoulder and lane that's causing a little bit of backups and delays for you. There's a fire truck on the scene, and they're currently cleaning up that crash. Again, I-41 northbound at the Mason Street exit in Green Bay. Expect those delays. Keep over to the left if you can. That right lane and shoulder are blocked due to a crash. Text the word traffic to 31011 to sign up for traffic alerts right to your phone. Thanks to Hurling Clark Law Firm and IXX.

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2: Is there a word that you can just not pronounce for the life of you? 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Here's the word. 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Calvary is the word. 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I want to bring this on to you today at 406-1011. Is there a word that you can just not pronounce for the life of you? I want to hear what you got. 920-406-1011. Episcopal. Cavalry. What do you got? Call me.
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0: 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Leah texting into 31011. Rivalry is a hard one. I say it like rivalry. Rivalry. 406-1011. I want to hear from you and try to botch these sayings of words. Brian, what can't you pronounce?
1: Well, I can pronounce it, but a lot of people can't, especially ESP. And a lot of people say X. Especially, there's no K in especially.
0: See, or X. Like, it sounds like people do it with an
1: or X.
0: Especially.
1: Yes, or X.
0: What about the ground up coffee beans? What would you say?
1: Espresso.
0: Yes, there we go. Not
1: espresso. Yes, not espresso. Yes, you are correct.

0: Ella Langley, WIXX. I'm Hayes. Tell me the word you can't pronounce at 920-406-1011. Kara, what you got?
1: I can't say Worcestershire. So I say Worcestershire sauce.
0: What even is the right way to say it? I don't even know. Worcestershire.
1: Yeah, I think that's it. Like you say with a U, but it says war, so I don't know. It's hard.
0: I'm going to go with Worcestershire sauce. That's awesome.
1: I love it.

0: Taylor Swift on WIXX. I'm Hayes, talking about the words you can't pronounce at 406-1011. Reddit was also talking about this today. Top answer was not what you thought. I would have thought it would have been the Worcestershire sauce. No, the top answer, according to the internet, of things that you just can't pronounce, is the word nuclear. N-U-C-L-E-A-R, nuclear. Second up was brewery, and then regularly. This is actually a really good workout for my mouth today. 406-1011, who's this?
1: Liam, one word that I can't pronounce is literally. I always say literally, literally. It's so difficult for me to say. I really just can't say it sometimes.
0: Yeah, same here. That's another hard one for me. So wait, so how do you normally say it? You go literally?
1: Literally is the word, but I always say literally.

0: That's Pink on WIXX. All right, here I'm going to say the word again. Free meals August 3rd through the 9th, so that's today until the 9th, at St. Thomas Episcopal Church at Washington Street in Menasha. They're going to be doing dinner tonight from 4 to 6 p.m. if you do need it. Again, that is St. Thomas Episcopal Church. That's the word I can't pronounce. Mara's in the studio too now.
1: That's a hard word.
0: That one, and it was Cavalry Bible Church.
1: There we go.
0: Was another one of the donation locations, and those words I just cannot pronounce. So I'm asking you to join along with me and tell me the words that you can't pronounce.
1: I got one. It's rural.
0: R-U-R-A-L.
1: Rural.
0: Okay, now say, what is a member of society that has to go to court and help determine the outcome of a case? What is that called?
1: Jury?
0: Yeah, but what was
1: a juror?
0: A juror.
1: Oh.
0: Now say the two together. Say it together.
1: Rural juror.
0: A rural juror.
1: Rural.
0: Say that five times fast. 406-111, who's this?
2: Tracy.
0: Hey, Tracy, what can't you pronounce? What's hard for you?
2: Well, I can't pronounce it at all. It's aluminum.
0: Illuminate? Like a light bulb illuminate?
2: No, like tinfoil.
0: Oh, okay.
2: I can't say it.
1: That's aluminum.
0: No, you got to do it the British way, because I don't think any British person can say it either. They do aluminium.
2: I don't know. I just can't say aluminum.
1: Sounds like you're trying to say lumens.
2: Right?
0: I love it, Tracy. Thank you.

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7: WIXX Hurling Clark Law from Traffic Alert expects some delays I-41 southbound in the Appleton area, just past the County End Freedom Road exit or the Little Chute exit. Their right shoulder is blocked due to a disabled vehicle, and that's what's causing those slowdowns in that area. Again, I-41 southbound, expect to run into a little bit of traffic in that area at the End Little Chute exit due to that disabled vehicle. Text the word traffic to 31011 to sign up for traffic alerts. Thanks to Hurling Clark Law Firm.

0: Oh, yeah, that's Nelly, WIXX. I'm Hayes. I want to thank you. If you stopped out and donated during our Operation Valley Strong on Friday and Saturday this past weekend, everything you donated benefited Volunteer Fox Cities. Mara, we were out there on Saturday.
1: Yeah, until about 1 p.m.
0: That semi-trailer was packed, completely
1: full. And there were still people coming to bring stuff. It was amazing.
0: It's just the generosity and the good vibes. 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
1: Yes, that's you can also text GIVE, G-I-V-E, to 31011, and we'll send you a link.
0: Oh, thank you, Mara.
1: You're welcome.
0: GIVE to 31011 if you would like to help our friends out in the Fox Valley monetarily. 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

0: singing it really, really bad. They are butchering it. And I'll give you a hint. I played it last hour. The last one I'll play for you is one that happened yesterday. Take a listen to these three people singing the national anthem and call me at 406-111 with all three artists who are singing. Are you ready? Here we go.
1: Yay!

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Nelly Furtado and Timbaland on WIXX. I'm Hayes. It's a bad day to have ears. I'm sorry for playing this again, but we're playing a game called Oh Say You Can't Sing. It's three different artists that have performed the national anthem and just botched it completely. These are people from the past 2 years. Your job is to call me at 406-1011 with the names of the three people botching the national anthem. Take a listen one more time and call me if you know these three. Yay!

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0: Absolutely painful. What three artists did I just play, though? 406-1011. Who's this?
2: Zach.
0: Hey, Zach. All right. Did you know those three?
2: I think so.
0: What do you got?
2: Martha Reeves, Patti LaBelle, and Christopher Jackson.
0: Ooh, you got one right.
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0: You got one right. Martha Reeves was the one who messed it up yesterday, and that was the final one that you heard in the clip. I'll give you a hint. The first one was from the MLB All-Stars game. I believe this was a year or two ago, and we don't really hear from her much anymore after this performance. And the second one happened at a Milwaukee Bucks game, and it's a rapper that wears a clock around his neck. Call me with the right three people, 406-1011. 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

0: Morgan Wallen and Tate McRae. It's WIXX. I'm Hayes. We're playing a game called Oh Say You Can't Sing. I play this every year. Well, only whenever there's somebody that really botches the national anthem, and that happened yesterday at the women's professional baseball game. So I want to play this for you, 406-1011. I played you three different artists over the past 2 years that have totally botched the national anthem. You tell me which artists those are. 406-1011. Zach is back. You think you got it, dude. Who are the three that I played?
1: Oh, hold on. Favorite play? Martha Reeves.
2: I'm a free and the home.
1: And Ingrid Edris.
0: Yeah, Edris. Close enough. Yes. There we go, Zach.
3: That a flag was still there.
0: I mean, we make fun of them like I could do any better, but... It's a hard song. I get it.
1: Yeah, it is. Oh yeah, I couldn't do it.
0: Oh gosh. Well, hey dude, congratulations. I'm gonna hook you up with a awesome prize today. $25 in free play and $25 off food and or beverage for our friends at Mole Casino. Congratulations.
1: Oh, awesome. Thank you.
0: Let me grab some details from you, but who loves you?
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WIXX Hurling Clark Law Firm traffic alert. You might see some delays I-41 southbound in the Little Chute area. Just by the County N and Little Chute exit, there was a crash closing down the left shoulder causing those delays. It looks like they're just about cleaning up that crash and you should be moving here shortly. So again, expect some delays a little bit on I-41 southbound heading towards Appleton in the Little Chute area. And text the word traffic to 31011 to sign up for alerts right to your phone. 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
3: I wasn't that mean to get in the way of other people's work. How dare you?
2: Really, I used to. So I'm not from this area. I'm from Milwaukee area. 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
3: That's your go-to.
2: Yeah, that was fun. So the reason I bring this up is there's some kids pranking us right now.
3: Having fun, actually.
2: They're calling right now, Mara. Should I answer it?
3: Answer it, yeah.
2: All right, let's go. WIXX, hello, who's this?
4: This is pizza place. Would you like to order food?
2: Yes.
4: What would you like?
2: Can I get a boneless pizza, please?
4: Sure.
2: Okay. Nope. Mara, they're calling back. Should I answer?
3: Answer it.
2: All right. WIXX, hello.
4: Would you like some food?
2: When do you think the pizza's going to get here? I'm starving. Come on. Mara, they're calling again. Should we do a third round?
3: Round three.
2: Okay, round three. Here we go. WIXX, hello.
3: 55 burgers, 55 fries, 55 milkshakes.
2: Gosh. 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I used to do that when I was a kid. I used to call
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0: 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I'm opening up the phone.
1: Because when else are you going to have the chance?
0: Do whatever you want, all right? 406-1011. Hello, who's this?
2: Yeah, is Mike there?
0: Who's Mike? What?
2: Mike Roach.
1: Took me a second, but I got there.
0: Oh, God. WIXX, hello.
2: Hi, I read an article that Canadian geese have really poor hearing.
0: Oh, yeah?
2: Ah!
0: Oh, this is great.
1: My chest hurts.
0: Today's a
1: already.
0: Great day. Oh, I think the same kids are calling back. Should I answer the phone?
1: Yeah.
0: WIXX, hello.
3: Hello. Just so you know, your pizza will arrive at midnight.
1: Oh. Yeah!
0: Wait, I'm not going to be here.
3: Oh, sorry. My chest broke down.
0: Mara, I like that he turned into the Count from Sesame Street.
1: Yeah, right?
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Ottawa temperature on WIXX. Now, when you go on vacation, do you choose a hotel or do you go for an Airbnb or a Vrbo? Now, these two Airbnb hosts are going viral on TikTok over the weekend for all the wrong reasons because people are discovering what their rules are for their Airbnb, and you got to hear what some of these are. I'm trying to see if you think these are kind of outlandish or maybe you think they're justified. We'll talk about it after MGK, Clichés on IXX. Tell me what you

0: they're just sitting inside the home.
1: Yes. Okay. They come over.
0: Whatever.
1: Number two, camera surveillance of your guest count. The listing says exterior cameras are used for occupancy compliance and that they'll monitor how many people enter the home.
0: They're just being weird.
1: They also claim that there's cameras inside the house to also check on your guest count.
0: Weird, weird, weird.
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1: Which they'll catch you based on their camera surveillance.
0: So they want you to go stand in the street and get run over?
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0: So by my math, that's like $2,000 that you're paying per night?
1: Yep. 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
0: Whoa.
1: 11 a.m. would be $500 because it goes up more. No exceptions, they write on there.
0: Well, you know, who gave them a really bad day that they decided that this was all okay?
1: Here's the final one. It's called the piano clause. Are you ready for this? There is a piano inside of their Airbnb.
0: All right.
1: The rule says kids 13 and under and any guest who doesn't know how to properly play the piano aren't allowed to touch or be near the piano.
0: Who are they to judge?
1: Damage starts at $750 minimum plus full repair costs. Beyond that,
0: just for touching the thing,
1: why even have the piano in the first place if you're afraid someone's gonna break
0: it? It's begging to be played sitting
1: I'm
0: there.
1: Shocked that anybody even stays at one of these. This is why sometimes I'm like, just a hotel would be easier because there's no cameras watching me inside of my room. Hopefully,
0: that's right? The creepy part. I can't get behind that.
1: So I want to bring it on to you today. Have you ever stayed in a bad Airbnb or a bad Vrbo? I can say this quickly. I did stay in a Vrbo that had a camera hidden inside of the smoke detector, and it was pointed towards the bathroom, and I caught it.
0: And, jail.
1: Had to call the cops on that one.
0: Jail
1: that was
0: now.
1: Not very fun. I want to hear from you. 920-406-1011. Tell me if you've ever stayed in a bad Airbnb or a Vrbo. What was so bad about it? Call me.
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1: 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I'm Hayes, 406-1011. Tell me about the bad Airbnb or Vrbo rental that you had to stay in. 406-1011. Let's go. Zach, what happened?
2: We stayed up north in Wisconsin there, and then we had actually rats running around in our Airbnb.
1: Wait, really? How, like giant rats?
2: Oh, yeah. Pretty decent sized ones.
1: What did they do? Just leave cheese all over the place? And they're like,
2: oh. Yeah, no, we had to set traps because the homeowner was doing set traps.
1: I give it 5 stars. Would exterminate a

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3: I'm Doug Russell with the training camp update. The biggest piece of news has come from off the field, as Zach Tom is no longer Zach Tom. To honor his Nigerian roots, Zach Tom is now Zach Bakobiwele.
4: You know, I want to have a name, especially like when I start having kids and stuff, I want to have a name that I can pass down where it represents where they came from, you know, where I came from, you know. I just feel like people will see that name and have a good understanding of who I am, where I come from.
3: Zach added that there are still a couple of legal hurdles to clear, but it should become official soon. Meanwhile, as far as the Packers and the league are concerned, it's now Zach Bakobiwele. In other camp news, the team is in pads for the first time on Monday. Also, fourth-year pro Lucas Van Ness has been having an impressive camp. His latest splash play came on Sunday, where he batted a third and goal pass from Jordan Love down, ending an offensive threat. Your practice schedule this week, 10:30 open to the public workouts on Monday and Tuesday, a closed schedule Wednesday and Thursday, and then family night on Friday. At Lambeau Field, with an update from training camp, I'm Doug Russell.
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0: Kings of Leon on WIXX. Hayes, we're talking about your bad Airbnb or Vrbo rental stories. Did you ever stay in a really bad rental? 406-1011. Nathan, what's up, dude?
1: So, we went to Toronto a couple of years ago. When we got to the airline, they had lost our tickets in the computer system, and we ended up having to take a later flight. Then we got there, and things were okay, but we got to our Airbnb to find out that the heating and air conditioning unit was controlled by the main house, and they worked during the days and turned the AC off during the daytime.
0: Welcome to our Airbnb, 50% home, 50% sauna.

Rihanna, Ponder Replay. It's 101 WIXX. I'm Hayes. If you were affected by the tornadoes last week, all week this week at St. Thomas Episcopal Church, they're offering free meals starting today until August 9th. They're serving dinner right now, so you can stop by there. That is 226 Washington Street in Menasha, St. Thomas Episcopal Church, for dinner from 4 to 6 and meals all week long as well. Somber now is on IXX.

0: back to
1: you. The Beach is on WIXX. I'm Hayes. The Wisconsin State Fair kicks off this week, and Wisconsin did not come out on top on this survey, according to Yelp. Yelp reviewed some of the top state fairs with the best food. Number three was the Iowa State Fair in Des Moines. Number two is our Wisconsin State Fair. And number one, Minnesota State Fair in St. Paul, Minnesota. Which, by the way, if you've never been, it's the bucket of cookies that got them to the number one spot, all right? If you are going to the state fair, here's some of the new foods to check out this year. The potato chip sundae. How about the Cream City Cone, which is like a pretzel cone with a bunch of mustard all over it. Also, this one, the Redneck Brat, which is a Cajun brat, slow-cooked pulled pork, and crisp, creamy coleslaw finished with a drizzle of tangy Carolina Gold barbecue sauce. If you want to check out the full list of all the new foods this year, just text the word food to 31011 and I'll shoot you over the link over to Wisconsin State Fair so you can kind of organize which foods you're going to stuff your face with. Food to 31011.

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4: Here's another Northeast Wisconsin construction update. Drivers will encounter various overnight reduced lanes on northbound and southbound I-41 in work zones this week. Please be aware that northbound 41 between Northland and Ballard will be closed tonight from 10 p.m. until 4:30 a.m. Also, the northbound I-41 ramp from Northland Avenue will be closed from 7 p.m. to 5 a.m. Don't forget to always watch your speed in construction zones and stay safe on the road.
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11: Let us do the heavy lifting while you snooze scroll. 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

Bruno Mars and IXX. I'm Hayes. To end out your day on a good note, shout out to Harrison Pfeiffer, 9-year-old boy from Oshkosh. Over the weekend, he was manning a lemonade stand with him and his friends on the corner of 5th and Knapp Street. They were selling lemonade for $1 and accepting donations with all the proceeds making that day going towards tornado relief. Fox 11 reported on this over the weekend, and at the end of the day, it looks like he brought in about $1,076 for tornado relief efforts for our friends in the Fox Valley. The kids are all right. Congratulations and good job, Harrison Pfeiffer. You're a good guy. Malcolm Todd Earrings is on IXX. Tommy's the next for the night show. We'll